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So viva Las Vegas, viva Las Vegas. 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

fever, Las Vegas with your neon flashing and your one-armed bandits crashing. 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
5: And the gang is all here, and it's showtime. Happy pre-Friday edition to you. Coming from downtown Clinton, I'm RD. We've got the coach and the fly with you this morning, and thanks so much for waking up with us. So happy Thursday. Good to see you on Star TV Channel 16 as well, or wherever else you may be listening to us. You can't watch us except for on Star TV 16, unless you want to come downtown and glare through the big window and watch us.
6: Yeah,
5: that'll be fun.
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5: Currently 61 degrees downtown. Your forecast for today is we had a little bit of patchy fog this morning, but otherwise it's going to be sunny with a high near 89 degrees with a calm wind today. So we're going to hit 90 tomorrow. I'll give you the extended forecast here in just a little bit. But the good thing is the humidity is not like it had been. So it's not going to feel like 105 as we've had this past summer.
7: No heat index, in other words.
5: Correct. That's right.
7: Very good. Well, hopefully the 90s will be done by tomorrow.
5: After this.
7: Tomorrow will be the last one.
5: Yeah, get through tomorrow, and I think we're going to be all right. Everything is going to be all right.
7: Yeah.
5: It's October.
7: It's a song.
5: Can you believe it?

0: midterm elections, you'll see gas plummet down back in the twos.
1: Wow. I've got some lottery numbers. I like Can you tell me those lottery numbers there too?
0: Yeah, I'll get with you. Okay. I can't tell you on the air.
2: Just top secret only for us.
0: Yeah.
1: That's a cost service.
0: That's right.
1: You provide it. Mm-hmm. 900.
0: You know, I will provide you lottery numbers. I can't guarantee you if you're going to win, but I can provide you some.
2: That's true.
1: Everybody's got it.
0: Yep. All right, what you got over there in the local news, Coach?
1: What was the one, it's not a quote, I guess it could be a quote for the day, one of my list of quotes for the day is from Jay Leno. Said, here's something to think about. How come you never see a headline like Psychic Wins Lottery?
0: Yeah, that's true.
1: That's not a quote for the day. We'll do something else.
0: We got a sponsor for today's news, Fly?
2: No, sir.
0: All right.
1: You can make one up.
0: Well, we need to find one. Somebody out there listening.
3: Yeah, we can.
0: Sponsor the Friday morning news.
2: Thursday morning news.
0: And we'll do the Friday twice. It don't matter.
2: That's true.
0: And we'll find a spot for you.
1: Well, that was a question I was going to ask. When you start celebrating the weekend, you're already doing it, sounds like.
0: I started yesterday.
1: Well, Joe Smith maybe could celebrate or sponsor the news. Joe Smith, thank you for sponsoring the news.
0: That's right.
1: All right, a lively read on the news. Salemburg Elementary is hosting a first-of-its-kind English as Second Language class, this time for parents, with Assistant Principal Gabriella Blankenship at the helm. During the 2024-2025 school year, Blankenship was the instructional coach at Union Intermediate when she first had the idea of an ESL class for parents. While there, she said, she never had all the components to make it happen. At the end of that school year, Blankenship was named Assistant Principal at Salemburg Elementary, and a school leader has been looking for a way to start to way to make a parent ESL class a reality at the elementary school since. Once Principal Alicia Leach came on board at Salemburg Elementary this year, Blankenship explained that she shared her vision for making the class for parents a reality, which helped turn her dream into a reality this fall. Blankenship shared that togetherness and family is Hispanic culture, and she couldn't imagine anything better or more true to that than parents and their children both learning English at the same time. Quote, if parents are learning English, the students will be more engaged at school when wanting to learn English themselves, unquote, the educator shared. The class has 12 families enrolled so far, and that number is growing. The educator shared that this is even better because we offer child care and a meal since it's around dinner time, which Mikasa Melvin, Salemburg Elementary's Community Schools Coordinator, is arranging. The curriculum comes from Sam's Community College and is considered a continuing education course, which could open doors for more continuing education as well, Blankenship emphasized. The class is open to any Salemburg Elementary parents. Child care and dinner is provided. The class meets Tuesday and Thursday from 5 to 7 p.m. starting Tuesday, October 13th. And lastly, an annual event in Sampson County staged by a local NAACP is the Freedom Fund Banquet, which is slated for Saturday, October 3rd at the Sampson County Exposition Center beginning at 6 p.m. This occasion is the Sampson County's NAACP primary fundraising event. It's supporting the branch's advocacy and community outreach and scholarship programs. Along with celebrating the Sampson County's NAACP's 25th Freedom Fund Banquet, the event will mark the 71st anniversary of the founding of the county's branch of the NAACP, which was chartered in 1955, and the 117th anniversary of the founding of the NAACP, the nation's oldest and largest civil rights organization. The keynote speaker will be Sampson County native Marcus Bass. For information on these articles and others, see the latest edition of the Sampson Independent.
0: All right, looking at some regional news. Speaking of Marcus Bass, I was the one. I took his place at the middle school. He was teaching. When I started.
1: I taught him at the high school, and he's overcome a whole lot. So there you go.
0: Looking at some regional news, the big news probably for today is that the North Carolina, the NCDMV, Division of Motor Vehicle, has transitioned to all online vehicle registration starting today. That and ended the routine paper registration plate sticker. So you can go out to your car like you've always wanted to do and peel all those number of stickers you've got off your plate at the back.
1: Make my car lighter.
0: Yeah, all 25 of them. And because they are irrelevant as of today, you will do everything online when it comes to your vehicle registrations. Now, I've got some theories. there may be a few more of you all that may try to get by without having to register your vehicle, since you don't have to worry about seeing the sticker on the

0: back. So let's don't do that. There are flock cameras around. So they will be looking at your plates. So make sure you do. And you'll do everything just like you've been doing. You know, you've got to get your car inspected, and then you got to go online and get your registration done. And if you would like a paper registration, you still can get that. You just have to request it. Eastern North Carolina forest rangers are actively preparing for the fall wildfire season amid growing drought concerns. So just be mindful of that. Don't be starting any forest fires. What's the bear's name?
1: Smokey.
0: Smokey. Yeah, Smokey wouldn't like that.
2: Only you can prevent forest fires.
1: Thank you, Smokey.
0: All right. Over in Wayne County, the 2026 Wayne Regional Agriculture Fair has kicked off. The best 10 days of fall is what they call it. Officially opened yesterday, I think, if I'm not mistaken, or it may be today. Brings 10 days of family events, agriculture showcases, and rides. So that'll be a fun time. May hit that tomorrow. The town of Mount Olive is holding a ceremony to dedicate its town annex in honor of former town manager Jamie K. Royal. And also over in Fayetteville, the Fayetteville police have secured a $17 million tech expansion. The Fayetteville City Council has approved a massive $17 million budget expansion to equip local police with advanced drones and surveillance technology. And that is your regional news here at Funtime Oldies 1170.
1: Wow. Now, when I say this, I the joke as always, but you mean with the driver registration, you'll get to see the fine, pleasant ladies down at the DMV office on Sunset Avenue.
2: We won't be able to see them anymore.
0: What are they going to do with all their time?
1: A lot of times people always say they're not very friendly there, but I'm thinking, you ever stand in line and listen to all the questions they have to answer and all the
0: very knowledgeable.
1: All the different things that come up, all the different examples or something. Like if somebody's there was one in training last time I was there, and when I had to, of course, stand in line for probably about 20 minutes or so, listening to different things going on. And it's like, there's no way you could be prepared if you're training for all the questions, scenarios that would come up that, you know, I've moved here and did this and that and just.
0: Yeah. Just and they always have the answer.
1: They always have the answer.
0: So they do a great job.
1: Yep, they do. So hats off to them. So you may not see them.
0: Congratulations.
1: Oh, they still have a job, though, fortunately. Or maybe. I don't know. Technology taking it over. Mm-hmm. Anyway, sorry about that, Fly.
0: All right, what you got over in the buzz?
2: He's apologizing to me for some good information there, sir.
1: Yeah, that was good information.
2: It was. Hey, y'all don't forget now, the American Legion Post 319 is going to have their fish fry coming up Saturday, October the 3rd, and that will be, 11 until 3, and they're $15 a plate. That's going to be October 3rd. Also, October 3rd will be, I need speech therapy. October the 3rd will be 11 until 4 at the Coheri Tribe will be Sorghum Festival, and that's my understanding. They're going to have a sorghum cooking demo. And you can purchase some as well. The Old Lightning Rod Car Club will be there. The crafts, the vendors, the whole thing. It's going to be a great day. Tractor show, live entertainment. And that is coming up on October the 3rd as well with the Coheri Tribe and the Sorghum Festival. Now let's move over here. Coming up on October the 5th. That'll be Monday, you know. It's going to be over at, the only reason I know it's October 5th on Monday is I've got a DR appointment and I ain't wanting to go, but I will go. Oh, man. Let's see here. October 5th. Over in Garland, they're going to have at the Miriam Lamb Library, they're going to have that Medicare 101 workshop again. So if you missed it the other times, Garland might be your last opportunity to get in on that. It's there to answer your questions because, you know, Medicare isn't just an individual insurance plan. It's not an individualized insurance plan. So it is a family affair. So coming up October the 5th, 10 until 12, over at the Miriam Lamb Library in Garland, they'll have that Medicare 101.
1: Yes, can you make that after your doctor's appointment?
2: That would be a no.
1: Where's your doctor's appointment at? Spill the beans. Is it North and Raleigh, Durham, Chapel Hill?
2: It's rah-rah.
1: Oh,
2: ugh. It's rah-rah.
1: Always fun to drive to Raleigh.
2: Yep, and I put on my deal already. avoid tolls.
1: Yes. Stay off Route 540.
2: That's right.
1: It's a great route, but you have to pay for it.
2: I tell you what, getting ready for next weekend, too. Don't forget about the square fair and the barbecue cook-off next Saturday, October the 10th,
0: yep.
2: 10 to 3. Oh,
1: and again, there will be shuttles running. We'll provide shuttles. Chance Sampson Transportation will have shuttles from... I talked to David King yesterday from the City Hall to the Sampson Agri Exposition Center.
0: Okay, good.
1: Two buses running.
0: Awesome.
1: Starting from 9 o'clock to 2 o'clock. So if you want to park downtown or park it out at the Agri Civic Center and want to go either direction, there'll be buses running between 9 and 2 o'clock. So
0: awesome.
1: For free, too. Unless you want to give me a tip. I'll take a tip.
0: Yeah. Give you a tip.
1: Yeah, I'll give you a tip.
0: Get you an alarm clock. Hey, speaking of the craft fair, the square fair, it looks like the weather's going to be nice next Saturday as of right now. So,
1: oh, you know, there's long-range forecasts are always accurate, too.
0: Mm-hmm. Yeah, so as of right now.
1: Let's say next Saturday.
0: It's going to be about 57 degrees. 76, excuse me, for the day and then 57 at night. So we'll see how that pans out.
1: And no rain. Yeah. So there you go. Fly brought no rain for next. That'd be a great day. 76. That's good weather.
0: Yep.
2: Check your history. I think the thing didn't do front back, but it's okay if it didn't. I mean, but I just noticed it started with.
1: Oh, yeah. We don't have any celebrity birthdays.
2: All right. You don't have the birthdays. There you go. There's one for you.
1: Thank you, sir.
2: Ron, you got one. Your birthdays are right here, sir. There you go. I think we're on track now. Okay.
1: Wasted paper.
2: No, I just...
1: How come it doesn't default to front and back? It doesn't. The default is one side.
0: Yeah, that's right.
1: Now the default to front and back. We're trying
2: here
1: to,
2: we go.
1: Anyway, today is Thursday, October 1st. First day of October. Last quarter of the year. Oh, I got reports to file today. Tag on. 2026. It's the 274th day of the year. There are 91 days left in the year. 84 now left until Christmas. On this date in 1908, going way back, Henry Ford introduced the first mass-produced automobile, the Model T. I think it is Model T Day today. It is, yeah. That's why. At a price of $825, over 15 million of the black cars were eventually sold. Probably more reliable back then than they are now.
0: Oh, yeah.
1: I'll see what $825 is worth.
0: Back on this date in 1910, bank robber Bonnie Parker of Bonnie and Clyde was born. Of course, she died in 1934.
2: I'm going to move things up here. Let's go to 1961. Roger Maris of the New York Yankees hits the 61st home run, breaking Babe Ruth's single record. Maris' record was marked with an asterisk for years because he accomplished this feat in a long season than Ruth did. Wow. Took him a longer season to knock out the home runs.
1: They did 162 like they do now. It was 154 when Babe did it. So
2: yeah, we talked a little bit about some of this the other day. But Mark McGwire broke his record in 2001 by Barry Bonds hitting the 73rd home run and a big win.
1: All right, $825 in 1908 is $30,038.97 today. So about on par for for a car. So I'll jump back to 32 because I remember reading about this as a little tyke. Had some I don't know if I had a Viewmaster. Remember the Viewmaster?
2: Love
1: you would
2: it,
1: have
2: man.
1: That. You'd have those. You'd stick that up to your head and you'd like hit a thing. It would turn. According to legend, Babe Ruth called a home run against the Chicago Cubs' Charlie Root in the fifth inning of Game 3 of the World Series. Of course, the baseball playoffs are starting
2: right now. Is that when he pointed?
1: Yeah, that's when he pointed out the center field.
0: What does that have to do with a viewfinder?
1: Because I think we had a Viewmaster that had that on it.
0: Oh, okay.
1: That had that on. That's why remember that, because we had a Viewmaster.
0: Okay.
1: You'd flick the thing, and it would talk about his bat, and then all of a sudden he's pointing to the thing, and then he hit a home run or something.
2: You know Wayne's group, Viewmasters, they did a concert one time. He asked me to MC the thing. I brought one of those on stage.
1: Did you really?
0: That's pretty good.
2: I said, hey, y'all, it's time for the main event.
1: You still have it?
2: Oh, the Viewmaster?
1: Yeah.
2: Oh, heck yeah.
1: Oh, my. That's a great thing.
0: Back on this date in 1962, Johnny Carson succeeded Jack Parr as host of the NBC's Tonight Show. Here's Johnny.
1: Yep, Ed McMahon.
2: In case you want to do that. And back in 1962, the TV series Lucille Ball Show, starring Lucille Ball, Vivian Vance, and Gail Gordon, premieres.
1: Good.
2: That ABC or was that? Anyway, go ahead.
1: Good day for TV back in 62.
2: Uh-oh. We got a good caller this morning already. Oh, I love it. Good morning, caller. You're on the Jukebox Morning Show. Good morning. How you doing?
3: Doing good. Are y'all on the air today? I can't pick you up this morning.
2: Uh-oh. Why? On the AM deal?
3: Yeah. I don't hear you this morning on AM.
2: Well, I appreciate the call, man. Have a great day, Chris.
3: Okay, thank you.
2: Yes, sir. Yeah, some of the guys do their yard working and things, and they listen to us on the AM while they ride to work and stuff. Then they switch it over to the app, you know, on their phone. Be sure to do that since it's on that. Let me just tell you real quick, the Oldies 1170 radio station, WCLN Clinton, also heard on Star TV, Channel 16. How you doing up there? The Big Sweet 16. And Oldies1170.com. Also, Jeff, we're on Oldies 1170 app. And now you can holler out throughout the house and people won't think you're they won't think you're nuts because we do it every day. We talk on our phones, we're driving, we're looking. Who are they talking to? They're the only person in the car. But anyway, hey Alexa, play Fun Time Oldies 1170.
1: Assuming you have Alexa.
2: Mm-hmm.
1: CBS had the Lucille Ball show. CBS. The internet was open, so I checked it out.
2: 71.
1: 71, Walt Disney World opens in Orlando, Florida, and I'll take 75.
2: Yeah.
1: Heavyweight Muhammad Ali beat Joe Frazier in a fight billed as the Thriller in Manila because it took place in the Philippines. I remember that fight.
2: I love that phrase. Oh, man. Fly like a butterfly, sting like a bee. Is that was something he said also?
1: Yes.
2: We all the 1996, the group Nevada's live album from Muddy Banks of the Wishka was released.
1: You have that album?
2: I tell you what I miss are those music videos on MTV. I mean, they had a concert, man. They had a concert. I don't know if they did them once a year or whatever, but they had something called MTV Unplugged.
1: Unplugged, yeah. They'd have a, No, now they show My Pregnant Teenager or something like that.
2: Oh, I just want to throw up. But anyway, I would love to have. Now, I have the Rod Stewart. It's unplugged and seated because they claim that he can't stay still when he's performing. So he had to stay seated most of the time of the show. But George Michael did one, and it was, oh, man. Mm. Look, it's just a few orchestra pieces and a piano. Oh, it was nice. Oh, man, it was awesome. So our birthdays there, Mr. Saval.
1: Oh, you don't want to do the Spice Girls in 2007, your group?
0: All right.
2: Jeff, thank you, Ron. Welcome in. The official.
0: Sorry about that. We had a power failure last night.
1: There was a power failure, yeah.
0: And it knocked out our remote. And our remote is what turns on and turns off our transmitter at certain times. And so when the power failed last night, it reset the remote. So thank you so much to our great listeners who have texted me and called and all the different ways to let us know that we were off air because we did not know that.
1: So you got it fixed.
2: I'm glad.
0: Yep. So we're back on.
2: I'm glad you're back, Ron.
1: Get paid extra for that.
0: Yeah.
2: Because you can.
0: Yeah.
2: The ref is back now. You'll behave.
0: Okay. Sorry.
1: Get maintenance pay for that.
2: That movie, The Wedding Singer, with Adam Sandler and Drew Barrymore. That's the funniest thing in the world. He got up there, his girlfriend broke up with him, so he was getting all on his soapbox, you know, this, that, and the other about weddings and love and all that. And the daddy spoke up and says, hey, I'm not paying you to share your input on life. He said, sir, one more outburst, I'll strangle you with my microphone cord. I was like, wow. Well, birthday is today, you all.
0: Yeah, let me, I've got to real quick before we do that.
2: Sorry.
0: That's all right. I had to step out, so I did want to give the local history. For today while we were writing that segment.
2: Yeah.
0: Over in Bladen County, the death of a founder happened in 1819 on this date. James Bunbury White, a notable early local politician, millwright, and the official founder of Whiteville, North Carolina, passed away from yellow fever. Born the son of a prominent Bladen County sheriff, White spent much of his early life representing Bladen County in the North Carolina House of Commons before successfully petitioning to lay off the neighboring county seat of Whiteville on his own family lands. So I did not know that. Also on this date in 1862, historic regional military muster rolls note that a cluster of 17-year-old recruits from the Cape Fear River Basin officially enlisted into the Company K of the 11th North Carolina Infantry Regiment on this date, filling vacancies ahead of major campaign in the West Theater. And then over in Bladen County, the last thing is the Regional Boy Scouts organization officially restructured its geography, forming the West District to manage youth development programs across Bladen and surrounding Cape Fear River counties. That took place in 1936. So the Boy Scouts have been around quite a while. Here in Sampson County in 1861, at the outbreak of the American Civil War, prominent Sampson County farmers officially enlisted and were assigned leadership roles within the 38th North Carolina Infantry, an agriculture unit that would go on to suffer heavy casualties at Gettysburg.
1: Mm.
0: So a lot of history.
1: Day.
0: Mm-hmm. Yeah. That's always good to know, good to remember how we are, why we are, and who we are as of today.
1: Famous people birthdays.
0: Yes.
1: Julie Andrews, star of The Sound of Music, Mary Poppins. Julie Andrews is 91 years old today. I'm going to take the next one, too. But Julie is 91. Rod Crewe, Baseball Hall of Famer, Minnesota Twins. Excellent hitter. He's 81 years old.
0: Yeah, he's a good player.
1: Of course, you don't get in the Hall of Fame unless you're a good hitter.
0: That's right. It's hard to believe she's 91.
1: 91, yeah.
0: Randy Quaid is an actor. Of course, we all know him as?
1: Cousin Eddie.
0: Cousin Eddie. Played in the National Lampoon's Vacation movies. The you-know-what's fool. He's 76 today.
2: Oh, man. Stephen Collins is 79. He played in Star Trek, the motion picture, The First Wives Club, and Seventh Heaven. There you go.
1: I remember. I got Star Trek, the motion picture on VHS cassette. Mark McGwire, we've been talking about him the last couple of days.
2: Sure have.
1: Baseball star. I think he's a hitting coach now after his ban for a little bit for... He's 63 years old. Mark McGwire is 63.
0: Christopher Titus is an actor, comedian. He's 62. Mm.
2: Herb Fame of Peaches and Herb is 84 today.
1: There you go. Howard Hewitt, a singer from Shalimar, is 71.
0: Yeah. Isaias Morales is an actor in New York. P.D. Blue is 64.
1: That was a spinoff.
0: I got all kinds of crazy stuff on my. I got too many tabs open in my brain today.
2: Oh, man. Let's see.
0: Go ahead and get that next one there, Fly.
2: Oh, yeah. Absolutely. Jerry Martinez is a saxophone player for Sly and the Family Stone, 84 today.
1: Very good.
0: Chicken.
1: Rupert Friend.
2: Biggest
1: is
2: wonder is
0: I'll take it. Yosu Nedor is a singer featured on Excellent. Peter Gabriel's In Your Eyes is 67.
2: You got it wrong. Yeah, that's about the way I would say it, too, and it's probably correct, too. All right, Ron, you're on.
1: I'll do Junie Smollett.
0: Mm-hmm.
2: Okay.
1: Actress is 40.
0: Brie Larson's an actress, played in The United States of Tara. Love that movie. It's 37.
1: Well,
0: really?
1: Beck,
0: you saw that
1: movie? No, see, I call you out on that one.
2: Beck Bennett is 42 today. So Saturday Night Live, you know.
1: Matthew Daddario is 39.
0: Priya Ferguson's an actress, played in Stranger Things. Well, we should name our morning show. Is 20.
1: Stranger Things.
2: Okay, then.
0: Go ahead, Fly, get that last one.
2: We're going to butcher it up just for y'all, man.
1: Live on the edge.
2: I am. Zach Galifianakis.
0: Hallelujah.
1: That's close. Yeah, very good.
0: Mm-hmm.
2: 56. I'm going to get y'all. You know, I've got to pay better attention to what they send down so I don't have to put those good
1: names. You can delete those hard names because you're never going to give them to you.
2: Don't say stuff like that. Don't give them our secret, man.
0: We got local folks coming up.
2: Sure enough, dude, right here.
1: Tribute to Pat. Pat always got the hard
2: names. I think they sent him up. Hey, wait a minute. Just like y'all doing me. Wait a minute now.
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5: Are you ready for all that winter brings? Cold weather, snow, ice. Think about some of the simple pleasures, nights by the fire, endless showers, long hot baths. 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

0: What song is that in?
1: Remember that one guy? One guy called. How come I don't hear the lady talking in it?
2: Yeah, he says, "Hi, I'd like to have a copy of that." Well, who sings that song? It says the Beatles. Beatles with "Happy Birthday to You." He said, "All right," and we looked that up and looked it up. Called back and says, "But it ain't got the youngin in it." Is that what youngin is? Somebody said, "It ain't got the youngin in it." That's a top secret, maybe.
1: Yeah,
2: Kate's
1: ours. All right, happy birthday to the following saints and celebrities. John Stone celebrates today. So does Kim Tart and Zach Tyson and Reed Herring. Faye Spell celebrates her birthday on October 1st. At least that's what it says on the paper. Deborah Simmons, happy birthday to you. And Darian Oates, happy birthday, Darian. Boy, we taught Darian a long time ago in school. He's an older person now, I guess. Alicia Lucas, happy birthday to you. Chris Hill, hope you have a great day today. Same to Joy Prestige on her birthday. And Sharon Mellon. Sandra Hurley, hope you have a super day today on your birthday. Wish the same to Patricia Hall, Troy Burnett, and Hunter Brock. Kayla Blackburn, happy birthday, Kayla. Hope you have a great day today. Randy Hales, Stephanie Butler. Where did that come from? Stephanie Butler, sorry about that, Stephanie. Hope you have a super day on your birthday. Bobby Buckner, double B as Pat would say. Happy birthday to you. And lastly, we had Kayla Blackburn. We also have Caleb Blackburn. Ooh, that sounds like twins. Happy birthday, Kayla and Caleb. No anniversaries, though. We had an anniversary dry spells. Worse than the rain. Happy birthday, all the same celebrities we just mentioned. And anybody else celebrating today? Anybody's having an anniversary, too. Guys are keeping it a secret. Celebrate your own special way, because it is your birthday. And if you want your birthday announced or anniversary, we take anniversaries, we will. On a later date in the future, if you'll email info@oldies1170.com, we'll add it to the list, and then, well, we'll tell everybody so they can wish you happy birthday!
3: We baked you a birthday cake. 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
5: Happy birthday!
2: There you go.
5: Hey,
2: Ron, that's pretty cool.
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2: Our birthday is today brought to us by the fine folks at Williamson Gas, 2820 Elizabeth Street right here in Clinton. Yes, indeed, y'all. Woo, it is that time. Let's go on our bad self.
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8: It's time for the weather.
9: All right, thanks, Kate. Currently downtown Clinton, it is... Oh, gosh, what happened to my... There we go, 60 degrees here in downtown Clinton. Looking at your forecast for today, the sun rose this morning at 7:16 a.m. and will set this afternoon at 7:05. I don't know if you all noticed or not, but you could see the moon yesterday morning for quite a while during the daytime. It is waning gibbous. If you didn't know, there's a 73% illumination of the moon right now. So, for those of you that was wondering, visibility is about 4 miles today. So, if you're up in a plane, maybe you can see a little bit. All right, looking at today's forecast, it's going to be 89 degrees today with a calm wind. For tonight, increasing clouds with a low around 66 degrees. For your Friday, mostly cloudy through mid-morning, then gradual clearing with a high near 91. A calm wind becoming southwest 5 to 7 miles an hour in the afternoon. For your football Friday night, mostly clear with a low around 69 with a south wind around 5 miles an hour. For your weekend, looking at some rain, a slight chance of showers for Saturday, then showers likely and possible a thunderstorm after 2 p.m. partly sunny with a high near 86 degrees. There will be a calm wind becoming north around 5 miles an hour in the afternoon, and your chance of rain for Saturday is at 70%. For Saturday night, showers likely and possibly a thunderstorm, mostly cloudy with a low around 64, and still a chance of rain sitting at about 70% for Saturday night. For your Sunday, showers likely, then showers and possibly a thunderstorm will happen after 2 p.m., high near 77, and your chance of rain on Sunday increases to 80%. So it looks like we may get some rain this weekend, so just be prepared for that. Nothing major, but just some showers. That is your extended forecast right here at Funtime Oldies 1170.
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1: Today's thought for the day comes from Dennis Waitley, who is actually in the International Speakers Hall of Fame. How about that? So is Fly. Dennis says, a failure is like fertilizer. It stinks to be sure, but it makes things grow faster in the future. Your thought for the day.
9: That's nice.
2: Yeah. Yeah, I can't take no more. I just, right here on Funtime Oldies, 1170 WCLN, Clinton, North Carolina, my friends.
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0: holidays.
1: It's that time of the show, ladies and gentlemen.
2: We're talking off air. I didn't know Ron stole something from the library.
1: No, he did not.
2: He did
1: Will
2: not.
1: You quit?
2: No, he did not.
3: Quiet.
1: That's right.
2: he
1: gave me trouble with the principal,
2: he paid
1: man.
2: For it. He paid for it. All right. Today's trouble. Holidays. Mm-hmm. Well, we mentioned earlier, it's Model T Day today. Henry Ford brought out the Model T back in, what was it, 1908, I think it was. Mm-hmm. I threw my paper away. I missed the shot, though. It's National Raccoon Day today. I'm assuming we're talking about the animal and not when you wear your sunglasses out and get a suntan on your face or sunburn on your face and you take your sunglasses off.
0: Clark Hales.
2: Clark Hales.
1: Golly, y'all.
2: We call Clark Hales on that.
0: Hey, Jeremy, if you're listening, let Clark Hales know we talked about his raccoon face this morning.
2: He does. He does seem to have that. Uh-huh. I thought of that one.
0: Yeah.
2: I'm glad you said that.
0: Mean. I'm not scared.
2: No.
1: Mean people.
2: He'll get us Friday.
0: Yeah.
2: It's National Pumpkin Seed Day today. Pumpkin seeds.
0: Yeah, do you eat pumpkin seeds?
2: No. I like pumpkin, but I don't do the seed things.
0: Oh, yeah.
2: Some people do that. They'll eat those seeds and, mm-hmm. and spit them out or whatever that.
1: Yeah, but what about it when you brown them and put them in the oven and get them all crispy?
2: Yeah, that's another thing. Yeah, I've never done that either.
0: Maybe somebody needs to fix us some pumpkin seeds to try.
2: Mm. We could have that with our canned.
0: Oh, yeah, we may do that tomorrow,
2: canned
0: by
2: meat
0: the way.
2: Or whatever it is. Yeah, pumpkin seeds. Know. We could dip our pumpkin seeds in the canned meat.
0: Canned meat? Potted meat.
2: Potted meat, thank you, whatever it is.
0: don't disrespect the South.
1: We will send you back to the state of snow in a heartbeat, mister.
2: it might taste better eating the potted plant out there that Raymond Gray brought us, which we'll call at 8:30 today. How about that for
1: That's
2: a segue?
1: Right.
2: That's a professional segue right there.
1: Well,
2: those flowers do look good, though.
1: They are.
2: It's National Poetry Day. Fly, you got a poem for us?
0: I do like poetry. I'm a poet.
2: Who's your favorite poet? Do you have one?
0: It's a great question.
2: I'll say I like Robert Frost.
0: Robert Frost is good. I do like writing poetry. Right.
2: Some say the world will end in fire. Some say in ice. When I taste it of desire, I hold with those who favor fire. That's a Robert Frost poem. National Lace Day today.
0: Mm-hmm. National Lace Day. Make sure you lace your shoes up.
2: Oh, I didn't think about that. Yes. Mm-hmm. While we're flip-flops, I don't have to worry about that.
1: Oh, gosh.
2: Get some Velcro. National Kale Day today. Kale. Ugh. Kale.
0: Don't understand it. Can't wrap my head around why people eat weed like that.
1: What in the world?
2: I understand. Maybe why they eat weed, but maybe not kale.
0: Kale of weed?
2: I think it is, yes.
0: I mean, like a
2: kale.
0: Seaweed type?
2: A kale salad?
1: Well, that's like sushi. Is it?
2: Sushi?
0: Sushi?
1: Sushi?
2: Sushi?
1: Sushi? What's the other one? It's not. What is that thing that is a food?
0: Nothing like a Susie and kale food salad.
2: Food. I'll take Susie out for a kale salad.
0: Carry on, Coach. I'm sorry.
1: Sushi, I'll think of the tofu. I'll think of the word in a minute.
2: Tofu?
1: Yes.
0: Fly, we'll get back with you about 10:30 this morning.
1: Is that short about tried to fool you? So there you go.
0: There you go.
2: Here's a day Jerry and I are celebrating.
0: Uh-huh.
2: It's National Hair Day today.
0: National
2: Hair Day today.
1: Well, Ellis is celebrating as well.
2: Who?
0: Ellis.
2: Mm-hmm. Oh, okay.
0: National Hair Day.
2: He would be, yes. Yeah. It's also National, here's a good one, National Homemade Cookie Day today.
0: Oh.
2: Hopefully made without hair also. Homemade Cookie Day. Oh, what's your favorite homemade cookie? Got to be chocolate chip.
0: It's got to be, yeah, my mom made great chocolate chip homemade cookies.
2: Oh, the best.
0: The best.
2: Eat the dough also.
0: I don't like them crispy, though. I want them a little gooey.
2: Yeah. You know, can't soft. Get too burnt. Yeah, mm-hmm. Can't get them too burnt.
0: I may fix some of those tonight. I'm glad you said that. Mm. Need to celebrate. Any particular brand you like?
1: Sushi.
2: Susie. See, I like Susie's homemade cookies. on the opposite end of the spectrum, also with the Kale Day, National Kale Day, it's also World Vegetarian Day.
0: World Vegetarian Day.
2: So if you're a vegetarian, wish them a happy birthday or happy day.
0: One thing about being a vegetarian, you can eat cheap. I mean, if you just like, I'm thinking beans and corn. I mean, just go get you some, bags of Bluebird at the Carly Seeds.
2: Get you some seed. Here's for the birds. Here's for me. Because I don't know. They'd eat tofu, though. Vegetarians eat tofu all day.
0: I don't know.
2: And all that stuff. I don't know.
0: I don't eat tofu. I just tofu.
2: It's hard.
0: Tofu food to my...
2: Hummus. That's right. Hummus is another hard...
0: I can do a little hummus. It kind of reminds me a little bit of potted meat.
1: Well, it's all about that potted meat.
2: He is about potted meat. Hummus reminds me of plaster of Paris. Plaster of Paris.
0: Gosh.
2: I'd rather eat Play-Doh. I'd rather eat Play-Doh than hummus. Oh, it's terrible. Girls know if they get hummus, they don't have to share.
0: What about chickpeas? Ain't that what hummus is?
2: I think it is. Something similar. That's another tough eat there, too. Girls know if they get hummus, they don't have to share it with me. So that's a pro move on their
0: part.
2: There
0: you go.
2: So they don't have to share the food with me. So you want some, Dad? They know I won't going to take it. So they're good. That's a good move. It's National Black Dog Day. Black Dog Day.
0: Okay. I got one of those.
2: That's true. And it's National Fire Pup Day today. Fire Pup.
0: For the Fire Pup?
2: Fire Pup, the dog at the fire station.
0: Oh, okay. Too. Like a Dalmatian.
2: Yes.
0: Okay.
2: 1,001 Dalmatians.
0: Mm-hmm.
2: National Walk to School Day today. You ever walk to school?
0: No, because there was one main reason why I never did. It was a 35-mile trip.
1: plus, there was a Doberman that chased him on the way.
2: You know. The fire pup got after him, too, yeah.
0: I got on the school bus like at 4 a.m.
2: Golly. I bet you did.
0: Oh, yeah.
2: Daggone.
0: Got home like at 6. Mom said, you have a good day today? Oh, it was a full day, Mom.
2: I can't go to bed. Mom loved it. She didn't have to see you.
0: Oh, yeah, for sure.
2: She didn't have to go to school today? Darn. 35 miles, man. You ever walk school fly?
1: Yes, I have.
2: Yeah. You used to do that a whole lot.
1: Grandma lived close enough that it was nothing. They just dropped me off early.
2: Mm.
1: I said, you better be on time. I'm like, how could I not be on time? Wait a minute. Never mind.
2: 35. You had to start walking the night before if you was going to make 35 miles.
0: That's right.
1: He started. That's
2: International. This is international now. Actually, it was International Walk to School Day. It's International Day of Older Persons. International Day of Older Persons.
0: Well, I'm glad I'm the youngest one in here this morning, so I can recognize you all.
2: Thank you very much.
0: You're welcome.
2: Bring us a chocolate chip cookie tomorrow. Tuesday was National Coffee Day. Today it's International Coffee Day. You think it would have spaced those out a little bit better
1: Why can't we all just celebrate Coffee Day all over the world?
2: I think it needs to be Root Beer Float Day again today.
1: It is.
2: And then here, this is for you, Fly. It is CD Player Day today.
0: CD Player.
2: You have a CD player? Have a little Walkman?
0: Yep.
2: All that? Because you got to be careful how fast you walk, because the thing would skip, or if you try to run with it, it wouldn't work.
1: You have to jog or walk real smooth, or it would skip. Hold on, wait.
2: Wear those big headphones.
0: Yep.
2: Have the music playing real loud, then talk real loud, because you know you're listening to that music. And lastly, because it's CD Player Day today, you got a song queued up, because it's International Music Day today.
0: Hey,
2: how about that?
0: There you go. We're all about some music. Fun Time Oldies, 1170. Happy Thursday, everybody.

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1: Deacon. I've got that Deacon Jones time at 8:29 Fun Time Oldies, 1170 WCLA and Clinton, Star TV Channel 16, Oldies 1170.com, and don't forget us on our Oldies 1170 app. And also we are on Alexa now. You say, hey Alexa, play Fun Time Oldies 1170. Good morning. We're on the phone today with Mr. Raymond down at Terra Cottage Farm. How you doing, sir?
2: Good morning, gentlemen. How are you today?
1: Man, I'm fatter and prettier than I was the last time you saw me. I don't know what to do sometimes. You know, it's getting ridiculous.
2: Hands just to keep from waving at everybody.
1: That's right. It's getting ridiculous to wake up every day this handsome. I mean, this is just getting out of control, man. I mean, real.
2: Oh, good.
1: Boy, I tell you what, those flowers are nice. Appreciate them. Scared the fool. Boy, you scared the 11.
2: You guys enjoy them.
1: You scared the 1170 out of me the other day when you brought them things.
2: Well, there ain't but no way to get down there without getting a parking for getting a ticket for double parking. So I'd have to do it on a Sunday.
1: That's all right. That's all right. Appreciate it.
2: All right. Anyway, it's beautiful weather out here. I am looking forward to some rain. I don't know about y'all, but we are definitely looking forward to it. So let's hope good Lord brings it this way, because we are desperately needing it. So bring up some of these ponds a little bit and get us escorted into the fall so everybody goes to sleep with a good set of wet roots.
1: Mm-hmm.
2: That's what we need. But other than that, it's a beautiful, beautiful weekend. I do want to make mention that I have changed our fall and winter hours. Okay. So the best way to check into that is to go to our Facebook page, or you can go to our listings on the internet, and you'll find our new hours for the upcoming season. So we won't go back into full swing until probably around March 1st.
1: Okay.
2: So it's a hit and miss, especially with the economy, I believe. So I think once, like you guys were saying this morning, I think once that midterm election's over, I think they're going to drop like a rock.
1: I hope so. Good gracious.
2: Yeah, I know. I got a 35-gallon diesel fuel tank, and it taps out and shuts off before I so.
1: Not like that one guy says, you know what, I break the bank every time I go to the tank. I'm like, good.
2: Oh, you got to be kidding me. Yeah, wow. It's cumbersome. So, it's tough, but no. Yeah, when you got to keep those tracks.

0: And say what's on sale, but I'm running a lot of promos, so if there's people that are interested, just give me a call, and I'll tell you if you tell me what you're looking for, and I'll tell you if it's on sale.
1: Fantastic. So, now, what would be, other than mums, what would be the other top fall plant?
0: Oh, there's all kinds. I mean, yeah, mums are a marketable thing, so
1: right.
0: But other than that, any type of your perennials that are still, I mean, perennials bloom well into the first frost.
1: Mm-hmm.
0: So ornamental grasses are great. You know, you've got your roses that you can still rely upon. There's a lot of other things out there. Zinnias are still doing good. You got your lantanas. You've got your petunias. Believe it or not, petunias are doing just fine. So once right. Temperature gets down, they tend to have a decline, but if you know what you're doing with your petunias as you're growing them through the season, you can keep them going right into the first frost.
1: Oh, okay.
0: So it's just a matter of what you want to look and see, but I still got plenty of flowers out here doing real well. So salvias are just gorgeous in the fall, so once you get them established, everything tends to do good. So
1: that's great. That's great.
0: No
1: And I'm almost done with that little area there. It's looking so much better. These days like today when I can go home and really just focus on it, that area is looking good. And I thought about you yesterday. I said, I need to ride on out there today and see what you got. Take a picture of the finished project and then mm-hmm. say, hey, what would look good around this tree?
0: You got it.
1: That tree can't come down. Now, there's a spot on the other side of the tree, another tree, that I broke off when lightning struck it. So I've got to figure a way, chainsaw, cut that one out. But, I mean, as far as the weeds and all that, I've done really well getting that out of the way. So I'm about ready to plant me some floors, buddy.
0: There you go. You're in the right time for it.
1: Yes,
0: so, and all that. But your space didn't look too big to me, so I don't think you got to spend a lot of money.
1: No. And I already got the bricks round, so it's just waiting on me to go over there and talk to you and pick out something. So
0: sounds good. So we'll make it happen for you.
1: And what are your hours you said you're going to change them. What about today and the weekend is...
0: Our hours that we've changed up to are Friday and Saturday. We are open from 9 to 5:30. Mondays we're open from 9 to 5:30. Tuesday, Wednesday, and Thursday we're open from 9 to 12.
1: Tuesday, Wednesday, and Thursday 9-12. Okay.
0: 9 to 12. Yeah.
1: All right. Well, that's a good deal there. And tell everybody where you're located, Raymond. We'll see if we can't send you a crowd for sure. Or at least folks call and get you to go out and take a look and see what they do.
0: Yep, sounds good. Yep. Our number, you can reach me here at the nursery or anywhere. Even when I'm not at the nursery, you can reach me at 910-260-2151. Or you can find us on our Facebook page at Terra Cottage Farm Nursery. 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So I don't have, don't forget, I don't have potted meat there, Ron, but I do have have plenty of cowboy candy and crack, whatever you want to call it. I got plenty of that. I've got pickled okra. I've got jams and jellies. You name it, there. And don't forget about our fresh local honey. So,
1: all right, my friend.
0: We do have that available.
1: Well, we're going to talk to you again next week, Raymond, and I appreciate you hanging out with us here at 1170.
0: All right. Sounds good, guys. Have a good weekend.
1: You too, sir. All right. That is Raymond Bray out at Terra Cottage Farms Nursery. Give him a call, 910-260-2151. That is 260-2151. And there you have it, my friends. And that is how it's done, son. Right here on 1170. Oh, did you have something you wanted to say? I'm sorry, Jeff.
2: Go ahead. I never have anything. No, I have something I want to say, but I'm not.
1: Wait. You never have anything you want to say.
2: I will say there's a lot of, if somebody's wanting to come downtown, there's a lot of open spots. Court must not be open today because it's kind of vacant downtown right now. Plenty of parking downtown. If you want to come down and see us, bring us some pumpkin seed.
1: No, don't. Jeff, people can just come by and see us.
2: They can come by and see us. They don't have to bring anything.
1: Dude, man, what am I doing with you?
2: Stand at the door and or stand outside the windows and look in like the Debate Show.
1: Oh, well,
2: hold up a sign, "Fly, we love you," or something like that.
1: Either that or like a fish in an aquarium.
2: That's right. Yeah.
1: All right, my friend, we got the bottom of the hour, top of the charts here on the Jukebox Morning Show, and Jeff.
2: We just don't let bottom of the hour, top of the charts get bumped for anybody, but we do for Raymond. Raymond bump us anytime. Come on, all right. I got nothing to say. Bottom of the hour, top of the chart, side of the hour, top of the charts, whatever. 80s on Thursday. And we're only going to do one song today because we played the other one before. 1981, we had two songs, but 1981, we already played this once. We played it August 27th. 1981, it was Endless Love by Dana Ross and Lionel Richie, the 8th of 9 weeks at number one. We played it 5 weeks ago, so we're not going to play it again. So we're going to play 1987. 1987, just 1 week at number one. This happened to be it. For Whitney Houston, "Didn't We Almost Have It All?" Bottom or side of the hour. Thank you, Raymond. Top of the charts. 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

0: Well, Jeff, you know, we didn't even make mention that coming up Friday night, Pender going to be homecoming out at Clinton High School.
1: That's right.
0: It's going to be a great day. Homecoming, it's going to be a great evening for that.
1: Crown the old homecoming queen. A lot of people coming back. I know they're going to honor, too, the 1976 football team that went to the state championship that year. So it's be 50 years, 50th wow. or 50th high school reunion, I guess. What would it be? Would be the 50th year since they played. I guess the 50th would be the 50th high school reunion because they would have graduated in 77 if they were a senior that year. But 50 years since that team played, so they're going to honor that team, I believe, at halftime this year. Before the game. It's also a recreation night. I know the rec youth football teams are going to get to run through the tunnel with the with the football teams and all that. So there's a lot going on this Friday out the stadium. So
0: now you're still going to start. I'm sorry, you're still going to start at 6:15.
1: 6:15 will be we'll be involved with that. Yep, 6:15 still pregame, 7 o'clock game time, but a lot going on. And so if you don't come out to the stadium and see all the festivities and all the reminiscing going on, then listen to it on Oldies 1170 AM, Star 16, Oldies1170.com, or the Mixer app, or check out or ask
0: Oldies
1: Alexa.
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1: Yeah, Oldies 1170 app. Or that's right, Oldies 1170 app, not the Mixer app. Oldies 1170 app, and then ask Alexa to throw it on.
0: Yeah, you can holler at your woman. Hey, Alexa.
1: Holler at your
0: play
1: woman.
0: Play fun time, Oldies 1170. So
1: one time you're allowed to holler at a woman.
0: Anything
1: else gets you in trouble.
0: You can holler at her. She might be in another room. Hey, honey. Yeah, I love you. Oh, what you want?
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0: Yes, sir, and occasionally, you know, they come around to Clinton area, of course, and we'll let you know where they're going to be set up next, and we'll hear from those folks, I'm sure. Tyler and guest yesterday with Tristan. He got him on there and on his On the Beach program, talked about the Clinton Fair and barbecue cook-off and all that fun stuff coming up next weekend. I did not get, and I kind of wanted to go, really, to the Live in the Borough. I just didn't make it, and just, It's tough, man. It's tough. A lot going on, and that's all right. We love it when it's busy because it gives everybody a chance to find something you enjoy doing and get out there and enjoy it. Now, if your nonprofit organization is having something, let Otis 1170 know about it so we can share it with folks. They can mark it on their calendars and be part of your event there.
1: Jerry chimed in because Jerry is part of that. He played on the 76 team. The 50th anniversary or the reunion for the 1976 football team will be at 6:35. So that'll be pregame. So
0: okay.
1: He'll come out early and reminisce with or see those guys.
0: He on the team or did he play?
1: He played.
0: Okay. Because I started saying maybe why they won. No, I'm kidding, Jerry. You know I'm joking with you, man. Joking with you, dude. You could probably throw a football farther than I can see, probably. Remember that movie, Napoleon Dynamite? Did you see that movie?
1: No.
0: You gotta watch that movie. Oh my, we're gonna have to get you like a library of sorts, man. Some movies.
1: Give me a movie list to watch.
0: Yeah, good.
1: Put on my list. Not a movie person.
0: That guy was always talking about, if Coach had put me in, we'd have won state, no doubt. He says, I can throw a football as far as that mountain over there. If Coach put me in, we'd have won state, no doubt. I'm thinking, no, not you. Then he does this video where he's throwing the football, and he's running away from the camera, trying to catch the football when he throws it, like he's throwing it to himself. He dropped it every time. Well, it's fun time, Otis. 1170 and a beautiful day ahead of us around here. And the old weather giving us a high today of about 90, close to it. And then a low tonight around 66. And then tomorrow we'll get back around 91 for the high. And then Friday night's going to be a great night for whatever your plans are. And clear. Friday night's low will be around 70 degrees. Yes, indeed. Now, Whitney, we've already played you. Why are you up there playing again?
1: She wants again.
0: Well, she said you didn't.
1: She wants residuals.
0: Yeah, she said you didn't have it all. You almost had it all. Now, play me again, and you'll have it all. Right now, it is 65 degrees. The Jukebox Morning Show on Fun Time Oldies, 1170.
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0: Oh, man, the heat wave. Thank the Lottie, there's no heat wave. Isn't that the truth? Hey, that guy said that he graduated college. He said, my buddy, he graduated cum laude. I said, well, that's good for him. I said, what did you graduate? He said, thank the Lottie. There you go. That's what you do. A bunch of things going on this weekend. Of course, let me add one more to the list of things to maybe attend or definitely watch the weather for sure. And that is Band Day coming up Saturday over. And so I think it'd be at Clinton High School this year. And just be sure to keep an eye on the sky for the weather, because Saturday does call for a 70% chance of showers and thunderstorms likely, and a high about the mid-80s. Hopefully it will hold off maybe till late Saturday evening. I don't know. Just keep thanks, Jerry, for the call and the reminder on that. But Band Day will be Saturday, October the 3rd. And just kind of watch the weather for those of you who are planning on attending that. So there you go. Mm-hmm. A lot of folks attend that, I understand. Let's check in with the latest on the North Carolina News Network. And then get right back with our Oldies and Beach. And then, of course, at 9:30, we'll have our country time here on Fun Time Oldies 1170. Now, where is my news? There.
1: NCI News, I'm Mike Raley. Beginning today, North Carolina transitions to an all-electronic vehicle registration system, eliminating physical license plate stickers and automatically mailed paper registration cards. But Department of Motor Vehicles spokesman Marty Homan tells NCI News,
2: end of a renewal transaction, you will be given the opportunity to have a PDF of the registration emailed to you, which you can then print yourself, or you can even order it online.
1: Correspondent Lindley Saunders reports a new poll shows most Americans blame President Trump for high prices as the midterms approach.
3: That's the best economy we've ever had. We're building $21 trillion worth of plants.
4: The cost of living is creating big problems for President Trump, according to a new AP North poll. About 8 in 10 U.S. adults say they disapprove of how Trump is handling the cost of living, and about 3/4 describe the U.S. economy as poor.
1: Tennessee officials have been unable to put Krista Gayle Pike to death for a 1995 murder after administering two doses of a lethal drug. A death penalty expert said it was an unprecedented failure. Drivers continue to use a temporary one-lane gravel road detour near the Pea Island National Wildlife Refuge Visitor Center after NC Highway 12 was damaged by a nor'easter. Dare County Commissioner Mary Ellen Balance lives on Hatteras Island and tells WTQR,
5: at the end of the day, we have to have some elevated roads. That water has to be able to flow underneath of it so that the beach rebuild.
1: The Linville Central Rescue Squad in Avery County went to the Elk River Falls to search for a woman who's been missing since Helene. Officials say the search for Kim Ashby was a way for rescuers to mark the two-year anniversary of Helene. Kyle Kitchen told Spectrum News 1.
6: The Ashby family, Kim and her husband Rod, were in their home on September 27th trying to mitigate any issues until the house came off the foundation.
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7: Soft on crime, career politician Roy Cooper released 3,500 criminals early. Cooper pardoned and set free more criminals than any North Carolina governor this century. Violent criminals like Jimmy Spate Jr., the career criminal with 8 prior convictions, burglary, felony car theft, sexually abusing a 14-year-old child.
8: Jimmy Spate's record is extensive. Charged for not one, but 2 violent crimes.
9: First-degree murder, rape, and kidnapping assault.
7: After Cooper let Spate back out on our streets, Spate then sexually assaulted a woman and murdered an innocent man. Roy Cooper's radical record made North Carolina more dangerous. Some people just don't deserve another chance. 40 years of Roy Cooper is long enough.
10: SLF PAC is responsible for the content of this advertising. 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
1: The U.S. economy grew a solid 2.2% in the second quarter. Donna Water has that.
11: The Commerce Department says the U.S. economy grew at a solid pace of 2.2% from April through June, and consumer spending increased a healthy 3.8%. Gus Fauché is chief economist with PNC Financial Services Group.
12: Consumers continue to increase their spending. In spite of weak consumer confidence, consumers are actually purchasing more, adjusted for prices. We also continue to see strong business investment, a lot of that related to investment in AI.
11: The housing market has been negatively affected by high mortgage rates, but investment in housing rose 2.8%, ticking up for the first time since the end of 2024. Donna Water, Washington.
1: Violent crime in Asheville is at its lowest level in more than 5 years. City Councilman Bo Hess told WLOS.
13: We are back community policing. We're bringing bike patrols back. We have our traffic safety unit back. Our computer crimes unit is fully stocked.
1: After hiring 600 new Sanford workers starting last spring, Caterpillar announced yesterday that a new $1 billion plant is planned for those employees to build compact track loaders. The Incredible Hulk meets the Pope.
14: The Incredible Hulk fulfilled a childhood dream by meeting with Pope Leo XIV. Luke Rigno.
15: What was that?
14: Starred as a Marvel character during its 1977 to 1982 U.S. television run.
15: Where'd he come from?
16: My family come from Amalfi, Italy.
14: Rigno chatted briefly with the American Pope at the end of Pope Leo's general audience in St. Peter's Square.
16: I'm very, very honored to be here to see Pope Leo because my whole life is a dream coming true.
1: Mike Riley, NCN News.
0: Man, oh man, how cool would that be? My friends, we have a Nissan of Clinton time. It's 9 o'clock for 9:02. 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You know what? 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Earlier, I was telling Jeff about how that phrase, you got one job, how it came about. Somebody was recording a commercial in the studio production room, and all of a sudden they were unsure of what something was going to sound like. So Ron just leans over, and for some reason it just came out like that. You got one job, you know. But anyway, there's a second one to this, and it's from Big Bang Theory. Y'all remember when Amy went off on that conference and Sheldon was left back and he was having dinner with the professor, the lady professor, and it made Amy jealous. Remember that? Yeah, and she calls Penny and the rest of the crowd and she says to them,
17: "Tommy the boy,
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I'll tell you what. I still can't believe she is 91. Is that what it's saying? Are you serious? Julie Andrews, 91 today. And, of course, I think her big two biggest films were probably Mary Poppins and The Sound of Music. 91 today. How about we throw in, is it Mary Poppins where they sing Go Fly a Kite? I think so. We have to do both of them. Two of those, oh, man, those tunes that just, you don't hear them much anymore. We try to feature a few of them here on 1170. All right, 1965, The Sound of Music.

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0: In there in Sweet Caroline. I hadn't heard that one in a while. Tommy the Fly here with you on the Jukebox Morning Show. Glad to have you along, my friends. I tell you what, I looking ahead here. I don't need that anymore. Don't need that. Okay, I was talking about Alive in the Borough. It was not. I don't know why in the world I thought it was on a Wednesday night. What is wrong with me? That is the question. That's the no. It's actually number two question in America right now. Because the first question is, how many licks does it take to get to the censor roll of the Tootsie Pop? The world may never know. Okay. Now, you just asked the other question. What is wrong with you? I mean, hey, if Dr. Phil don't know what's wrong with me, I don't think they're going to find out. They're just, I think they've all given up hope. That's okay. The more hope they give up on me, the more hope I have in myself. Thank you very much. All right, here we go. But I don't know why I thought Alive in the Borough was last night. What is wrong with me? There you go again, asking that question. October the 3rd will be Alive in the Borough, and then the Phoebes. I wonder if the Phoebes are going to sing Smelly Cat. It's terrible. But they are. I saw a little demo of them the other night, and man, they rock. You really got to go to this one, folks. Alive in the Borough, the last one of the season, you know. 6 to 9:30, coming up October the 3rd over at in Roseboro, right there in downtown Roseboro. You can't miss it. Nice stage there. They've got built. It's a central location. It's just great. Roseboro, Alive of the Borough. It's actually, they're calling it Alive After Five with the Phoebes. Okay, October 3rd, 6 until 9:30. That's in Roseboro. Let's see. Elizabethtown coming up tonight. Today's the 1st of October. Tonight, 6 to 8:30, the Band of Oz will be in concert at their Elizabethtown Farmers Market. You don't want to miss that. If you can make it there, that'd be a great little concert right there. Now, coming up tomorrow night, as part of the Downtown Clinton's Music on the Main, Blake Davis and Friends will be in concert, 6 until 8. So that's tomorrow evening here in downtown Clinton. Now, tomorrow also is homecoming at Clinton High School. They'll be taking on Pender Patriots coming up tomorrow. Jeff Sobel and Jonathan Griffin will be there to bring you all the action. It's homecoming over at Clinton High School tomorrow evening with the football game on oldies1170.com, oldies1170 app. And don't forget us on Alexa. All you have to do is say, hey, Alexa, play Funtime Oldies 1170. Rock Ministry Food Pantry will be open today from 1 to 4. They're in Garland, 350 West 2nd Street in Garland. From 1 to 4 today, they're the Rock Ministry Food Pantry. So they'll be open today for you if you need food. You know, they serve up those bags of non-perishable items, and you can take them home and cook them up the way you'd like them cooked. There you go. All right, we're talking about Band of Oz. I tell you what, let's take ourselves a beach break coming up. Band of Oz on the way here on the Jukebox Morning Show, 1170. And then, of course, Country Time won't be too terribly far away behind that. It's 922. Good morning, everyone, from Oldies 1170.
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0: am I going to overdub something like that?
1: You ain't gonna, George. That is not AI. You'll be happy to know that is not an AI. That is an original recording from Randy Travis's album called Heroes and Friends. He did a lot of, I think it was like 10 tracks on that CD, that album. And it was duets from, of course, George Jones. I think, man, that was just a great album. Anything Randy Travis does is great anyway, or did. And but anyway, how about some more George Jones? How about the Remind? Hey, wait a minute. 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

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She was built

0: I believe that's Pat's, one of his favorite tunes. He'd come in occasionally in the Amazing Afternoon Show, right in the middle of oldies rock and roll and all that stuff I was playing. And all of a sudden he'd sit down in that chair right in front of me and he'd say, "Fly, you know what?" I was like, "Yeah, what?" He says, "I believe Bubba shot the jukebox last night, don't you?" I was like, "Okay." Oh, man. And would not, listen, y'all, he would not get up from that chair until I played it. So I knew he really wanted to hear it. So, but anyway, Pat, I hope you're doing all right, smiling. And Miss Karen, hope you're doing all right, too. And so, yeah, it's amazing. You don't really mention folks until you see other folks that remind you of those folks. And then the next thing you know, that's about all you see is their faces in your head. That's about it. Well, I'm seeing Chris Butler. How you doing, Chris? See, you doing a job over there, doing well. Hope you're having a great day. And I don't know, a Shorty Dog hanging out with you today. I thought about him the other day, too. And who else was it I was thinking about? But anyway, so many of you all passed by my mind as I'm riding home and sitting around the house and doing different things and stuff and eating supper or whatever. And so if I haven't called your name in the roll call, well, my friends, I hope you're having a great day. And thank you so much for listening to Funtime Oldies 1170. Johnny Cash music on the way for your request, 592-1170. So get those requests in here on Funtime Oldies 1170, 592-1170.
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0: Somebody said, "Fly, you don't play enough Merle Haggard in your country time." So I got some Merle Haggard. But first, let's get that Johnny Cash on here. One piece at a time. Yes, indeed. It's about the way we get it, isn't it? Well, I don't know. You may have to start opening up a separate account to get your gas. Oh, boy. You can't get gas one piece at a time. No. 1170.
5: Well, I left Kentucky back in 49 and went to Detroit working on assembly line. The first year they had me putting wheels on Cadillacs. Every day I'd watch them beauties roll by and sometimes I'd hang my head and cry, cause I always wanted me one that was long and black. One day I devised myself a plan that should be the envy of most any man. I'd sneak it out of there in a lunchbox in my hand. Now getting caught meant getting fired, but I figured I'd have it all by the time I retired. I'd have me a car worth at least 100 grand.

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Then I got me a transmission and all the chrome. The little things I could get in

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The transmission was a 53 and the motor turned out to be a 73, and when we tried to put in the bolts, all the holes were gone.

matter, this is the Cottonmouth in the Psycho Billy Cadillac, come on. Haul. Oh, this is the Cottonmouth, and negatory on the cost of this machine there, Red Rider. You might say I went right up to the factory and picked it up. It's cheaper that way.

0: I tell you what, Brady, you got me all mixed up in here, man. No, you don't. I'm just kidding. Thanks a lot for listening to 1170. And for the caller, I did not hang up on you. I was saying bye-bye. I think you might have been saying something else to me. But if you thought I hung up on you, I did not. I was saying bye-bye. And you know how you hang up the phone? You think they're finished talking, but they may have a few more things to say. Yeah, powering up is a little bit different each month. I don't know what the is, but there you go. Just have to keep listening to Fun Time Oldies 1170. And we certainly do appreciate it. All right, there you go, Bradley, man. Congratulations to you. You do a little shopping over at El Mercado Azteca. I don't know why these folks right here have... Okay, well, I'll just put them together. Give. Yeah, you can do that. Okay, all right. Did you get him his T-shirt? I got him a T-shirt. So he has an Oldies 1170 T-shirt now to wear proudly across our area, sure enough. Anywhere he wants to, really. Let's check in now with the latest on the North Carolina News Network and get right back to our country music, 592-1170, and get those songs on here on Fun Time Oldies 1170.
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0: Okay, let's check the weather. We've got some more George Jones on the way for you, but we do need to pause and check in with the latest on the North Carolina News Network. We'll have a high today of about 90. We'll have a low tonight of about 66. And then on Friday, 90 for the high there. Friday night, clear and a low near 70. Our next chance of showers and thunderstorms will move in on Saturday and Saturday night. 70% chance of showers and thunderstorms on our Saturday with a high there about 86. Now, again, the band day is going on Saturday, so just kind of keep your eye on that as far as the forecast goes. And probably could check Facebook on that, too, to see what the plans are for that. 74 degrees here on the Jukebox Morning Show on Fun Time Oldies, 1170. 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
4: NZR News. I'm Mike Rayleigh. Thousands of North Carolina Medicaid recipients could lose full health coverage starting today as new federal eligibility rules for non-citizens take effect. Raleigh resident Mason Mills tells WRAO-TV his aunt is a refugee that has relied on Medicaid.
5: For them having Medicaid, you know, who knows how the help might, or who knows how the situation would have played out.
4: Tennessee officials have been unable to put Krista Gayle Pike to death for a 1995 murder after administering two doses of a lethal drug. A death penalty expert said it was an unprecedented failure. Tennessee Governor Bill Lee late Wednesday halted the remaining scheduled executions for the rest of the year. Fly Dubai flight from Dubai to Tel Aviv was forced to make an emergency landing in Saudi Arabia after a co-pilot allegedly stabbed the captain in the cockpit. Returning passenger Haim Lagerich says,
6: I sit in the front of the plane. There was a group of young people, and they fought with the second pilot.
4: Asheville City Schools have joined more than 2,000 school districts in a nationwide lawsuit against major social media companies. Asheville City School Board Vice Chair Rebecca Strimmer tells WLOS,
7: more than ever, kids are struggling to pay attention. Attention spans seem shorter than they've ever been.
4: Fall forest fire season has arrived across North Carolina, running from October through December. And Craven County Ranger Daniel McCoy tells WITN,
8: we maintain readiness year-round for wildfires, but when the drought conditions increase and wildfire risk increase, we step up that readiness.
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4: The U.S. economy grew a solid 2.2% in the second quarter. Donna Water has that.
13: The Commerce Department says the U.S. economy grew at a solid pace of 2.2% from April through June, and consumer spending increased a healthy 3.8%. Gus Fauché is chief economist with PNC Financial Services Group.
14: Consumers continue to increase their spending. In spite of weak consumer confidence, consumers are actually purchasing more, adjusted for prices. We also continue to see strong business investment, a lot of that related to investment in AI.
13: The housing market has been negatively affected by high mortgage rates, but investment in housing rose 2.8%, taking up for the first time since the end of 2024. Donna Water, Washington.
4: Violent crime in Asheville is at its lowest level in more than 5 years. City Councilman Bo Hess told WLOS,
15: we are back community policing. We're bringing bike patrols back. We have our traffic safety unit back. Our computer crimes unit is fully stocked.
4: After hiring 600 new Sanford workers starting last spring, Caterpillar announced yesterday that a new $1 billion plant is planned for those employees to build compact track loaders. The Incredible Hulk meets the Pope.
16: The Incredible Hulk fulfilled a childhood dream by meeting with Pope Leo XIV. Luke Rigno.
17: What was that?
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18: My family come from Amalfi, Italy.
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18: I'm very, very honored to be here to see Pope Leo because it's my whole life. It's a dream coming true.
4: Mike Rayleigh, NCN News.
0: Nissan of Clinton time now is 10:01. 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I think I said that one. And also, hey Alexa, play Fun Time Oldies 1170. 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

You know the heart of country music still beats in Luke the Drifter. You can tell it when he sang I Saw the Light. Old Marty, Hank and Lefty, why I can feel them right here with me.

0: Carson's Streets of Bakerville with Dwight Yoakam and Buck Owens. Tom with the Fly here with you in Country Time. Get your request on while there's time to do that. Then we're going to switch things over to Wayne Weeks at 10:30 with Southern Gospel Music. So you all don't want to miss out on that. You can get your request in there as well with Southern Gospel Music right here on Oldies 1170. Remember that, was it the Giesenslau brothers that sang that song? I think it was. I'm going to look that up. Oh, I've got a song popped in my head just now, and I was going to throw that at you. Coming up shortly here on the Jukebox Morning Show, and of course, our visit with old Jerry Clower will be here shortly, about 10:15 on Oldies 1170.
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0: 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You're the reason our kids are ugly, doggone it. 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

0: yourself. 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
0: 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Ruth Buzzy.
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0: Besides that, all of our kids took after your part of the family
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3: Well, just shoot up in here amongst us. 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
4: Eugene Ledbetter would climb a tree to get to tell you a lie, when he could stand on the ground and tell you the truth. I mean, it got bad. The deacons in the church and the pastor of the church decided something needed to be done. Eugene's a great fella. He is. He's a pretty good old boy. But he just feels like he's got to lie all the time. The preacher said, listen, let's go over to Eugene Ledbetter's house, the deacons of the church and the preacher. Let's sit down and tell him the most bodacious, outlandish, damnable lie that's ever been told in the history of the world, and sit down with a straight face and tell it to Eugene for the truth. And he'll see how ridiculous it is for good people to lie, and maybe it'll help him stop lying. They said, all right, preacher, who's going to be the spokesman? Preacher said, I am. They went over to Eugene Ledbetter's house, knocked on the door. Eugene said, glad to see you. Come in and sit down. Preacher said, Eugene, would you believe that last Lord's Day, while I was preaching and the Spirit of the Lord was moving, the back door of the church opened, and down the aisle of the church was a big old, huge, vicious, brindle-colored, grizzly bear. And right behind him, chasing him, was a little old bitty black and white fast dog. And that bear squatted right by the Lord's supper table, right in front of the pulpit. And that little old bitty black and white fast dog jumped on him, and they commenced to fight. Oh! They wallered down the first eight rows of pews in the church. Women are fainting. Hair is flying. Fur is flying. Oh! They was fighting. You ain't never seen such a vicious fight. And when the fur quit flying and the hair quit flying, that little old bitty, small, black and white fast dog had completely whooped that big, vicious, brindle-colored grizzly bear, and not only whooped him, but consumed him. Said, Eugene, you believe that? Eugene said, heck yeah, I believe it. That was my dog.
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7: Oh, man. Look here now. You know, I always say I can't visit and do this show now. Mr. Bobby Pearson's in here visiting with me. He's checking me out in here today on Funtime Oldies, 1170. He's watching. Well, it's good to see you, though. I declare I hadn't seen you in a while. But let me do this, and I'll get right back with you in just a moment here on 1170. I got to take me a trip. I can't imagine anybody else I'd rather ride with than him.
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Alrighty, y'all, we're going to get on out of the way. Wayne Weeks, as Bobby Pearson called you, a legend. I think he'd bite on to something there. You hear those angels singing because Wayne Weeks is here? Y'all have a great day, everybody, and we'll see you back here in the

0: Morning on the Jukebox Morning Show on Funtime Oldies 1170 with Deacon Jones time 1029, and I'm out. Y'all have a great day. Don't be flat. Don't be sharp. Just be natural.
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It's 10:30 a.m. and that means it's time for our daily Southern Gospel get-together. 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

0: 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Just say Funtime Oldies 1170.
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2: 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But as it is, they desired a better country, that is, a heavenly one. Their God is not ashamed to be their God, for he has prepared for them a city. Our verse of the day is Hebrews chapter 11, verse 16.
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3: Cousin Jake.

journey of my life were a country road, the important landmarks along that road would be places of worship. The little white church with a pot-bellied stove in the middle of the pews where I first heard about a land called Beulah. The village church where as a kid I listened to the saints testify to the faithfulness of God through the years. And the church by the riverbank where I had my first date and the kids would gather around the campfire and sing Kumbaya after Sunday night services. Along my journey is the church where I promised my sweetheart I'd be faithful till death do us part, and the church where we brought our first baby to be dedicated to God. At one church along the road, I said goodbye to my precious father and later my mother. And because of those who came to share our grief, I knew I would not walk on alone. So when the church bell rings this Sunday morning, I'll hear a whole chorus of bells in my heart, and I'll go into the house of the Lord thankful for those Sunday morning meeting times.

0: My friends, we never know when life will take a sudden turn. You could be here 1 minute and gone the next. Don't let life catch you off guard. Be prepared. Get a life insurance policy that will take care of the unexpected things that may happen to you or a family member. We offer some great policies for family members, from small burial plans with minimum premiums to large term plans and universal life plans. Let me ask you, if you had a machine that you could turn on, that you could crank up each morning at 8 a.m., and let it run all day long, pumping out dollar bills, how much insurance would you put on that machine, just in case it quit working? In other words, it died. Think about it, my friends. You are that machine. Do you have coverage on you? Give me a chance to help eliminate that uncertainty. I will find a plan that will fit your need and one that you can afford for you and your family members. That's Wayne Weeks with Woodman Life, 308 Vance Street, 596-2334. Don't let that long black train come after you without being prepared.
1: Long black train.
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2: 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During the 2024-2025 school year, Blankenship was the instructional coach in intermediate when she first had the idea of an ESL class for parents. While there, she said, she never had all the components to make it happen. At the end of that school year, Blankenship was named assistant principal at Salemburg Elementary, and the school leader has been looking for a way to make a parent ESL class a reality at the elementary school since. Once Principal Alicia Leach came on board at Salemburg this year, Blankenship explained that she shared her vision for making the class for parents a reality, which helped turn her dream into reality this fall. Blankenship shared that togetherness and family is Hispanic culture, and she couldn't imagine anything better or more true to that than parents and their children both learning English at the same time. Quote, if parents are learning English, the students will be more engaged at school and wanting to learn English themselves, unquote. The class has 12 families enrolled so far, and that number is growing. The educator shared that this is even better because we offer child care and a meal since it's around dinner time, which Mikasa Melvin, Salemburg Elementary's Community Schools Coordinator, is arranging. The curriculum comes from Sampson Community College and is considered a continuing education course, which could open doors for more education as well. The class is open to any Salemburg Elementary parents. Child care and dinner is provided. The class meets Tuesday and Thursday from 5 to 7 p.m. starting Tuesday, October 13th. And lastly, an annual event in Sampson County staged by local NAACP is the Freedom Fund Banquet, which is slated for this Saturday, October 3rd, at the Sampson County Exposition Center, beginning at 6 p.m. This occasion is Sampson County's NAACP's primary fundraising event, supporting the branch's advocacy, community outreach, and scholarship programs. Along with celebrating the Sampson County's NAACP 25th Freedom Fund Banquet, the event will mark the 71st anniversary of the founding of the county's branch of the NAACP and the 117th anniversary of the founding of the NAACP, the nation's oldest and largest civil rights organization. The keynote speaker for this year will be Sampson County native Marcus Bass. For information on these articles and others, see the latest edition of the Sampson Independent.
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4: 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It is a beautiful, beautiful Thursday here in Sampson County. The good Lord has given us another beautiful day to thank Him and praise Him for all the many blessings He has bestowed upon us, and He's been so, so good to us. Yes, He has. Moving right along now, I played a little bit of a Bob Harrington yesterday, and I got some response on that. Y'all seem to enjoy old Bob, and I'm gonna shoot a little bit more Bob your way this morning, I think is what I'm going to do, if I can get him all lined up here. Let's see, Bob. Let's see what you can do for us here, buddy.

think we should give them a good hand. Would you like to? While the camera lights are on these young people, I want you to look into their faces. Isn't that a beautiful sight to see all these young, handsome, good-looking young men and women? I tell you, it's a comfort nowadays when we wonder if it's juvenile delinquents that's the problem. It's good to see juveniles dedicated unto the Lord. I tell you, I was dealing with a young kid the other day that, I don't know what he's riding. I don't know if he's flipping pills or riding the needle, but LSD backslid in him. And this boy has quite an expression. And he asked me, he said, "Preacher, where do you go to get your kicks?" I said, "Man, I got mine way back at Calvary." He said, "Well, when is the next bus leaving?" You know, he was wanting to go. But it's good to see all you young people. They drove 500 miles in a trailway bus from Milan, Tennessee, to come and sing just for us tonight. So I know you appreciate that. Thank you, Brother Johnson. Now, we're going to have another song in just a few moments, but it's so good to see all of you. It's a packed house. It's good to see that folks still pack out a house for the Lord. Amen. And it's good to have you here. Bless your hearts. The balcony is filled up, and really there's no tour line bringing them in. They just came of their own volition, and it's wonderful. I tell you, we have a Barker outside, and he's doing a tremendous job. And somebody walked out front and said, "You know, Bob Harrington is just really doing this for publicity." And this guy out front said, "Well, I don't care what he's doing it for. I saw him on the Art Linkletter house party, and if that was publicity," he said, "that's what got him under conviction. He came down to my office, and he gave his heart to the Lord." And he's out there now. This is the first time he's ever barked at any club, and he's barking for Jesus. Isn't that wonderful? That's the beautiful part about it. You know, when you open up on a place like Bourbon Street and you're a little bit forward like I try to be for the Lord, people, you know, the odds down here are 9-1 that I'm Elmer Gantry reincarnated. Ain't that pretty good? I can hardly wait to see what the payoff's going to be one day. But the wonderful thing about it is the fact that you can be happy in the Lord. I used to think to be a real Christian, you had to quit smoking, drinking, cussing, chewing, and acting ugly, just dry up and die. I didn't know about the good things you started. I didn't know that you could have the joy that you can have in serving the Lord. Well, bless your heart. I want you to listen now as a young man by the name of Wally Fowler. I know you've heard of Wally Fowler. Amen. This is a boy of Grand Ole Opry fame. Came down here from Nashville, Tennessee. Isn't that wonderful? To be here tonight, this old boy is the one that helped originate these all-night gospel singings. And you've heard him and seen him on television on the Wally Fowler Show and different other programs. He's going to sing with Ronnie Cole. You know Ronnie is here tonight from down Cold Corner, right on the corner just a few doors from here. But when Ronnie heard we was having this tonight, I said, "Ronnie, what are you going to be doing Tuesday night?" He said, "I'm going to be down to Show Bar playing the piano for the preacher when he's having the services." So, yeah. Ronnie Cole, let's give him a good hand, would you please? Thank you very much. Ronnie Cole. Now we want you to listen as Wally Fowler sings for us, "Just a Closer Walk with Thee." Wally Fowler.

0: could just hear some of these Holier Than Thou sisters saying they're patting their feet. Isn't that terrible? First time a lady heard me preach in one of these downtown high steeple, few people type Sunday morning crowds. I never will forget what she said. She said, your kind of preaching went out of date with the covered wagon. I said, well, you should have been on it, you know, try to encourage her and let us see. She said, I tell you what I'm going to do. I'm going to call some of my circle friends. It should have been squares. But she says, hey, we're going to go home and pray for you. I said, you go ahead, sister, because I need the prayer, and it sounds like you need the practice. And that way we'll all get blessed. I don't know when anybody ever got that kind of idea that when you get Christianity, it dries you up. A lot of people think when you get happy in the Lord, you're supposed to look like you're the next step to the grave. That's the reason I tell no wonder the young people of the day would rather follow the Beatles than the church members. The Beatles look like they're going somewhere, and the average church member looks like he's sorry he's been. And that's about the picture.
1: Amen.
0: And the Bible says, happy is the man that knows the Lord. Now listen to me closely. Jesus said, I came that you might have what? Life. Say that word. Life. And have it how? More abundantly. Man, you don't have to flip pills or ride a needle and pop bottles to have life. Isn't it amazing? See, now there's a can on the billboards that say, where there's so-and-so, there's life. Oh, you don't know that's true. Follow a few cans home and you'll see the finished product instead of the finest product. I guess the most non-hypocritical alcoholic advertising on the road today is Smirnoff Vodka. You know what Smirnoff's slogan is? It'll leave you breathless. It will. It'll flat kill you. But that's a picture of it today. You know, nowadays people think you got to be on something to enjoy life. I met a fellow the other day, and he was leading his Persian cat down the street. You know, these are the kinds, you know, you don't know whether they missed us or misses the mistakes. And I was talking to him, and he was just fixing to burn his draft card. I said, man, save your matches. You're 4 up already. You know, it's amazing nowadays what people will do to get a little attention. But the greatest attention a person can have this side of heaven is to know who you are and where you're going. Well, right now, we're going to have an unusual treat for you. We're going to let you hear a young lady sing a gospel hymn that I'm sure you remember this for a long time, and I know she will. And if someone will be helping the star of this particular nightclub, the act that follows this one, I appreciate Jim Perry's statement in the state's item, says, Bob Harrington's new act. Well, you know, I work for the greatest producer and director that's ever organized a play.
1: Amen.
0: And we've never had any flops, and every one of you one day is going to see my producer and director. And I hope you'll go on to heaven instead of the other place. People say, well, I don't believe in the other place. Well, that won't change the temperature 1 degree. But it's amazing how you meet so many people, you know, that you could say there's no cancer, but you still might have it. You know, we used to not believe in hurricanes in New Orleans, but they do now. Isn't that amazing? People do now. I tell you, Hurricane Betsy destroyed a lot around New Orleans, but it was a blessing in disguise because the people in the French Quarter found out there was another Lord besides Calvert's. It's amazing. And that wind, when that wind got to blowing about 130, 140 miles an hour, it's a bartender up the street here. He's a real dedicated Christian. He goes to Mass every time he's sober, and he has this tremendous crucifix that he wears around the neck. And you know, it kind of works with his religion a bit there. When that wind got to blowing about 130, 140 miles an hour, this boy's real religious. He has a tattoo of the cross on his arm, and he has love on one hand and hate on another. You know, real spiritual. And this particular guy, I never will forget when the wind got to blowing a little strong and he got it going around 130. I saw this bartender come running toward my office, and I noticed he had something in his hand, and it was his crucifix. And he hollered, preacher, how you work this thing? How you work this thing? Brother, let me tell you, when it comes to this thing of death, you'd never meet a tough man. Because when folks start dying, they start praying. And I always tell people this, if the Lord's good enough for you when you're dying, you ought to try him when you're living. He won't hurt you one bit. Right now, the star of the show bars, show that follows ours, is a young lady by the name of Patty White. Ex-school teacher turned stripper, and we're praying that she will add to that. Ex-school teacher turned stripper, then saint. Right now, Patty White will sing as Ronnie Cole accompanies her on the piano. And Patty, why don't you come over and sing from here? I believe they can hear you a little bit better, and Ronnie can accompany you there. Patty White, the star of this particular show. Let's give her a hand.

0: Patty White, we appreciate it so much. Ronnie, if you'd be turning in the hymn book there to America, my country, 'tis of thee, sweet land of liberty. I may be kind of old-fashioned, but I love America. I'm so proud.
1: That's a little bit of Bob Harrington, the chaplain of Bourbon Street from many, many years ago, and we had played a little bit of that yesterday, and some folks commented on it, said they'd like to hear a little more, so there it is, got a little bit, we'll bring a little more in as we get time. Right now we gotta get back over here and play some more good music for you, and I promised I'd get this on today. Here it is, Roll On Jordan.

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Irving Roscoe Parsons, age 90, of 120 Southwood Drive, Clinton, died Tuesday, September the 29th. 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Dwight Tim McCaleb died on August 28th. Arrangements are incomplete at this time. They will be announced later by Stonegate Funeral Service and cremation. Minnie Bell Rich, age 79, of 101 Brinkley Street, died Friday, September the 25th. Services are incomplete at this time. They will be announced later by Stonegate Funeral Service. Elma Dale Hall, age 71, of Lynn Lane, died on Saturday, September the 26th. The family is honoring her wishes for cremation. There's no service planned at this time. Arrangements will be announced by the Stonegate Funeral Service and cremation. Danny Lee Dixon, age 78, of 114 Butler Lake Lane, died on Thursday, September the 10th. The family is honoring his wishes by cremation services. Later arrangements by the Stonegate Funeral Service and cremation. Robert Frank Gainey, age 64, of 336 Northwest Street, died on Monday, September the 28th. Honoring his wishes, he will be cremated. Services are incomplete at this time. Later arrangements announced by Stonegate Funeral Service and cremation. Willie Thomas Carter, age 79, of Clinton, died Monday, September the 28th. Services will be Sunday, October the 4th, 3 p.m. at the Union Grove Baptist Church in Clinton. Burial will follow at the Union Grove Baptist Church Cemetery in Clinton. The family will receive friends Sunday, October the 4th, from 2 to 3 p.m. at the Union Grove Baptist Church. Mr. Woody Herman Bannerman, age 72, of 309 West Boney Street, died on Monday, September the 28th. Funeral arrangements are incomplete at this time. They will be announced by the Worley Funeral Home. Mr. Zitus Ray Beeman, age 78, died on Monday, September the 28th. Funeral arrangements are incomplete at this time. They will be announced by the Worley Funeral Home. Faye Van Buffalo, age 89, died on Saturday, September the 19th. A celebration of Faye's life will be held Sunday, October the 4th, from 2 to 5 p.m. at the Millbrook Manor, 1705 East Millbrook Road in Raleigh. A graveside service will take place the following day on Monday, October the 5th, at 1 p.m. at the Van Cemetery, followed by a reception at her home. Both are located at 4200 Mount Moriah Church Road in Clinton. Arrangements by the Royal Hall Funeral Home. Tony Wayne Dustin Stroud, age 55, died on September the 21st. Funeral services will be Friday, October the 2nd at the Spirit of Life Church. The family will receive friends today at Stonegate Funeral Service, 1246 Hobson Highway in Clinton. Abel Dale, age 89, of 114 Colonial Drive, Clinton, died Monday, September the 28th. Services will be today, 2 p.m. at the Colonial Heights Church. Burial will follow at the Clinton City Cemetery. The family will receive friends today from 1 to 2 p.m. at the Colonial Heights Church. Arrangements by the Crumpler and Honeycutt Funeral Home. Mrs. Deborah Jean Knowles, age 71, of Federal, died on Monday, September the 28th. A private memorial service will be held at a later date. Arrangements by the Butler Funeral Home.

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0: 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Hoods Grove Baptist Church Revival. 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Invite you to their homecoming on October the 11th. 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Also, Lydia Fryer at 910-990-0722. 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Open at 11:30 and will be open until 2 today. That's 350 West 2nd Street in Garland. Don't forget, my friends, also each and every Sunday right here on Oldies 1170 at 6 a.m. it's the Michael Borkin Program. 8 a.m. is Sunday Morning Devotion with Greg Smith. 8:30 is the Full Gospel Chapel Church with Sister Christine Kivett. 9 a.m., the Plainview Pentecostal Free Will Baptist Church with Pastor Chubby Rabber. 9:30 a.m., the Clinton Ministries Church with the Reverend Larry Stansel. 10 a.m., the Singing Lewises with the Reverend David Lewis. 10:30 a.m., Elizabeth Missionary Baptist Church with Reverend John Hobbs. 11 a.m., the First Baptist Church with the Reverend Ray Ammons. 12 noon is Charity Baptist Church with the Reverend Chris Butler. 1 p.m., Clinton Family Worship Center with the Pastor Lynn Blackburn. 2 p.m., Tomahawk Learning Center with the Reverend Travis Sampson. 2:30 p.m., Living Proof Ministers with Brother Earl Dancy. 3 p.m., Michael Borkin Program resumes and continues till 7 p.m. on Sunday night. And that, my friends, is our church news for today.

All righty, got a special song we got to get on here this morning. Understand, Mr. Gary Wark is celebrating his birthday today. He is 83 years young. And Gary, my friend, we want to wish you a very, very happy birthday. Yes, we do. Let's see if we can find our happy birthday song here for you. Yeah.

Happy birthday, Gary Wark, and many, many more of them. And I was looking a song here to play for you, and I thought about, you know, every time, you know, Gary, would take the Dixie Travelers traveled so much, and you could see Gary on that old bus. If he wasn't driving it, he was working on it. Many, many times he had to work on it, and we just appreciate him and the Dixie Travelers for all the. And Gary, I think, sung with the Huntley Singers prior to that, if I remember correctly. But I saw this song, and I thought about Gary. It says, a Bible and a bus ticket. And he's traveled many miles with the Bible and the bus. And Gary, this is going out to you, and wishing you a very happy birthday, my friend, and many, many more of them. I understand you've been under the weather a little bit, too, and hope you're improving from that, my friend.

going out to Gary Warwick this morning, celebrating his birthday today, and 83 years young. We wish him a very happy birthday. And I want to remind all of you, too, now, that during the car show and the craft fair next on October the 10th, there will be the craft show. Of course, you know, it's downtown here on the Courthouse Square. But the car show now is going to be over at the Civic Center. And there will be two shuttles running from carrying people from the car show to the at the Civic Center to City Hall. And they'll be running from 9 a.m. to 2 p.m. on the day of the downtown craft fair. That's October the 10th, so you can just ride the shuttle and won't have to worry about going from one place to the other on your vehicle. Might make it just a little bit easier for you, just a little bit easier. All righty, I'm going to send this next number out to my buddy, Reverend Kenneth Benton, and his wife, Miss Betty, this morning. And it says, don't let the sandals fool you. Don't let the dust fool you on that steak either, brother. Don't put too much on there. But here's your song, and y'all be careful out there on the highways and byways today. Always good to hear from you, always.

0: Don't let the sandals fool you. Going out to Reverend Kenneth Benton and Miss Betty this morning, out driving up and down the highways and byways. And you know, that guy singing that song sounds a little bit like Kenneth till he gets that dust on it, and then it changes it a little bit, I guess. But anyway, we appreciate you guys. We certainly do. And appreciate all of you being here with us today. And good Lord willing, the creek don't get too high. I try to be back in here tomorrow about 10:30 with more good Southern gospel.
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5: CNN News. I'm Mike Traley. Republican U.S. Senate candidate Michael Wantley picked up a big endorsement from the U.S. Chamber of Commerce on Wednesday as he laid out his plan to grow North Carolina's economy and defended his approach to tariffs. At a news conference to introduce his economic plan, Wantley said this about tariffs.
6: I will always fight for a North Carolina first trade policy, right? And there are clearly tariffs that are going to help North Carolina manufacturers. There are clearly tariffs that are going to hurt in terms of input costs that are there.
5: Meanwhile, in remarks Wednesday, President Trump says he will be on the campaign trail to get the word out about GOP successes.
7: I'm going out because nobody's selling it. We're doing an extremely poor job of promotion and an extremely great job of running the country.
5: A temporary section of Highway 12 is back open on the Outer Banks after being damaged by a nor'easter. Tennessee officials haven't yet explained what went wrong during a failed execution of Krista Pike, which was called off after she was given two doses of a drug meant to kill her. It wasn't clear if Pike was still alive today. Asheville City schools have joined more than 2,000 school districts in a nationwide lawsuit against major social media companies. Asheville City Schools Board Chairperson Rebecca Stremmer told WLOS,
8: "We're showing up to take care of kids, and we think there's accountability and resources that need to come our way."
5: Fall forest fire season has arrived across North Carolina, running from October through December, and persistent drought conditions have state rangers preparing for an elevated risk of wildfires in the coming months. WITN meteorologist Russell James says some drought relief is coming.
9: It doesn't look like we'll at least get rid of the drought anytime soon, but there are signs heading into this weekend. We'll be tracking a low pressure system. It's going to be moving eastward into the Carolinas, and we're looking at least a half inch to an inch, maybe close to 2 inches of rainfall.
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5: The U.S. economy grew a solid 2.2% in the second quarter. Donna Warder has that.
12: The Commerce Department says the U.S. economy grew at a solid pace of 2.2% from April through June, and consumer spending increased a healthy 3.8%. Gus Fauché is chief economist with PNC Financial Services Group.
13: Consumers continue to increase their spending. In spite of weak consumer confidence, consumers are actually purchasing more, adjusted for prices. And we also continue to see strong business investment, a lot of that related to investment in AI.
12: The housing market has been negatively affected by high mortgage rates, but investment in housing rose 2.8%, ticking up for the first time since the end of 2024. Donna Warder, Washington.
5: Violent crime in Asheville is at its lowest level in more than 5 years. City Councilman Bo Hess told WLOS.
14: 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We're bringing bike patrols back. 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
5: After hiring 600 new Sanford workers starting last spring, Caterpillar announced yesterday that a new $1 billion plant is planned for those employees to build compact track loaders. The Incredible Hulk meets the Pope.
15: The Incredible Hulk fulfilled a childhood dream by meeting with Pope Leo XIV. Luke Rigno.
16: What was that?
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16: Where'd he come from?
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15: Rigno chatted briefly with the American Pope at the end of Pope Leo's general audience in St. Peter's Square.
17: I'm very, very honored to be here to see Pope Leo because it's my whole life. It's a dream coming true.
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0: 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Don't touch that dial now. Miss Nicole will be playing you some beach music from now till 1 o'clock. Then she will swing the doors of the country store wide open where you can buy, trade, sell, get yourself a steal of a deal, I'm telling you. You want it, you can find it right here on Otis. Yes, sir. So y'all have a great afternoon. I'll see you tomorrow about 10:30 with more good Southern gospel music.

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2: NCN News. I'm Mike Riley. Washington correspondent Sagar Mughani reports President Trump and Vice President Vance will be in heavily Republican areas today as the midterm elections approach.
3: President Trump and his top lieutenant are hitting the campaign trail. It's a bid to shore up lagging GOP enthusiasm with the midterms just over a month away. Vice President Vance will be in Florida while the president hits Oklahoma and Texas.
2: A new AP NORC poll finds that most Americans blame President Donald Trump for persistently high prices. Drivers continue to use a temporary one-lane gravel road detour near the Pea Island National Wildlife Refuge Visitor Center. Dare County Commissioner Mary Ellen Balance lives on Hatteras Island and tells WTKR,
4: "It's the responsibility of the federal government and it's the responsibility of the state. It brings in a lot of money. And we need some help, and, you know, we need to do it."
2: The Linville Central Rescue Squad went to Elk River Falls in the mountains to search for a woman who has been missing since Helene. Officials say the search for Kim Ashby was a way for rescuers to mark the two-year anniversary of Helene. Kyle Kitchen tells Spectrum News 1, Ashby's home was swept away by river water.
5: "The house basically came apart as it came through the falls. And since that time, nobody has ever been able to locate any of Kim's remains or any of the remains of the dogs either."
2: Beginning today, North Carolina transitions to an all-electronic vehicle registration system, eliminating physical license plate stickers and automatically mailed paper registration cards. But Department of Motor Vehicle spokesman Marty Holman tells NCN News,
6: "There's not a use case for the cards or the stickers anymore. And that's why the legislature has done away with this. And so this was a change that was made by the legislature in the budget bill. They actually removed $4.8 million from DMV's budget that was used to pay for the production."
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2: Tennessee's governor has halted executions after Wednesday's failed lethal injection. Correspondent Donna Warder has more.
9: Tennessee Governor Bill Lee has ordered a third-party review to determine what happened after state officials were unable to execute 50-year-old Krista Gail Pike Wednesday for killing a classmate at a job training facility in 1995 when she was 18 years old. Media witness Catherine Sweeney says Pike was given two doses of the lethal drug pentobarbital, but that still did not kill her.
10: "She lifted her head up and was looking around at one point. She said that she said that there was a spot that was burning and hurting and asked if that was normal. None of it was normal."
2: The State Board of Education is scheduled to vote today on new math standards for all grade levels. The changes aim to make math more relevant to students. New Durham Police Chief Stephanie Martis has announced an operation underway targeting portions of the American Tobacco Trail in Durham. It's the area of Fayetteville Street and Pilot Street, Martis said.
11: "Early today, I authorized our officers to begin Operation Safe Passage."
2: In an interview with the AP, victims' rights advocate Jennifer Storm said that Cornell University rape incident is an opportunity for campuses to look at their fraternities and sororities.
12: "The fraternities' sexual violence has unfortunately been almost enshrined in the history of fraternities. And so it's really hard to shake that that kind of history, especially when we see it continuously repeated. And whether it's through criminal acts like at Penn State or through sexual violence, which we know, listen, Cornell's getting a lot of attention right now, but we know that this is happening on every college campus, every university campus across the country, whether it's fraternity involved or not.
2: Mike Rayley, NCN News.
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16: Your Nissan of Clinton time. We've got a minute after 1 o'clock. It's warm out there, 85, just a little more humid. It feels a little more like summer out there, but hey, it still feels better than the majority of the summer that we had, right? Yeah. 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Coming up next here on 1170. 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
16: All right, let's get right to it with our first caller. Hi, you're on the air.
18: Nicole.
16: Yes.
18: Do you know the lady's phone number that had a chest-type freezer for sale? Oh, I think she put it Tuesday.
16: Yes, ma'am. Hold on. Let me jump up here and grab that one. Actually, they had two, but let me give you the one that she had. I think it's her and her husband. But the mm-hmm. one she gave me, that's 919-222-7253.
18: 919-222-7253.
16: Yes, ma'am. That's it.
18: Okay, thank you.
16: Good luck, honey.
19: That's a really good one, too. It's a hot point, and I think they were asking like $125, $150 for it, so it's a really good deal. Now, they've also got the side-by-side refrigerator. It's got the ice maker in the door, so if you're looking for an appliance, they still have a few. There's nothing wrong with them. That's the newlywed couple, you may remember. They just got married. They don't need all of the appliances, so they're getting rid of the ones they don't need. Could be a good deal for anyone looking. All right, let's get back to the calls. Country Store, hi, you're on the air.
20: Hey.
19: Hey.
20: Good afternoon.
19: Good afternoon.
20: How you doing?
19: Yeah, good. You all right?
20: Fairly.
19: Okay, good.
20: Change of the weather, but you know how it is when you get cold and you turn and get hot and you go to sweating. Okay, first thing I've got, I still got that radio arm saw.
19: All right.
20: Go ahead and put it back on again. And I still got the big drill press. It's 3-speed. And just can, you had to take 3 or 4 strong men to pick it up, because I can't even pick it up the John Brown and lean it over.
19: Oh, wow. That is big.
20: I take $100 for it.
19: Okay.
20: Pressure washer I still got. I'll take $75 for it today. And I've got some ball jars for vegetables and everything for canning.
19: Yeah.
20: And I got the thing you can with, like the cannon thing.
19: All right.
20: I can't even think of it. You put the jars in.
19: Okay.
20: The pot, yeah.
19: The pot, okay, yeah.
20: Yeah, okay.
19: All right.
20: My mind just went blank.
19: Hey, that's all right.
20: Okay, I'm asking both of those. I've got about a dozen of those jars in the pot. I'll take $20 for all of it.
19: Oh, wow. Okay.
20: And I still got, the man called me, keep calling me, but he knows about what I've got, the bicycle man. I've got the beach cruiser, but there's nothing wrong with it, but it just probably needs some tires.
19: All right.
20: You know how it is when you buy something and the tires get bald and you have to buy the tires before you can drive the vehicle.
19: Yeah, there you go.
20: Yeah, I got two of them.
19: Okay.
20: And anybody's interested in it, you know, I don't have much the tires are. They're probably about $30, $40 a piece or more.
19: Oh, yeah.
20: But I'll take $50 for one of the bicycles.
19: Okay.
20: If anybody's interested in it. And the lady that called the other day, that was my sister.
19: Cool.
20: And I'll probably have to go over there Saturday and have a yard sale with those, with
19: all
20: them.
19: Right. All right. Good deal.
20: And I've got a bunch of stuff and everything, like rods and reels, fishing stuff, pots and pans, electric tools, hand tools, and all kinds of miscellaneous stuff.
19: All right.
20: And I'll have some probably, I know dove season's already come in, I'll have some shotgun shells and stuff like that.
19: Okay.
20: The old kinds, you don't see them no more. You know what I mean? The paper shells or either the plastic ones.
19: Okay.
20: I don't know how much are a box and everything. But anyhow, that's where it goes to. And like I said, everything, and I'll have some couple of tires over there too.
19: All right.
20: Over there at that place.
19: Yeah.
20: I had tried to get rid of some of this stuff and everything.
19: Okay.
20: But anyhow, I'm still looking at what our main thing, looking at everything. You're still looking at the battery charger and the battery.
19: Yeah.
20: For a DeWalt 8-volt battery, drill. And I think it's just hard to find one unless you go buy a new one for it and everything. So, you know, I'm trying to hold off on that, you know, just buy one if I have to.
19: Yeah.
20: So you know how money is. Money's strange, and it's hard to come by.
19: Gotcha, yeah.
20: But anyhow, that stuff over there, that house and everything, is gone.
19: All right.
20: There's nothing else left at the house.
19: Nice.
20: You know, the house I told you was a big entertainment stand?
19: Yeah.
20: It's gone. The travel trailer is gone. It's over here at my house. So the house is empty.
19: All right.
20: Anyhow, 910-592-3738.
19: Hey, congratulations. All right, you too.
20: Thank you, babe.
19: All right, so everything's gone out there, but now Ricky still has some items. If you're interested, you can go over there and check out that radial saw that he has. He's also got a large, I think he said it was a 3-speed drill press, okay? Sounds like it's in good shape, but like he said, it's a big one. So if you want to check that out, give him a call. The pressure washer he has, he's talking about it's in good shape. It's got not one, but 2 wands. So you got a little variety with it there. The ball mason jars with some canning supplies, if you're looking to get ready for the winter season, could be a good deal for you. The variety of rods and reels, salt and freshwater style. And that beach cruiser bike, how about that? Now, it's going to need some tires, but he'll accommodate the price for that for you. And if you're interested, just go check it out. He'd love to have you come by and see. Speaking of seeing, he is still looking for a battery and charger for an older model DeWalt cordless drill. If you think you've got it, or if he has something you want, you got to give him a call. 910-592-3738. That's 910-592-3738. Country Store, hi, you're on the air.
0: Hey, Nicole.
19: Hey, how are you doing?
0: All right. Look, them T-posts I had, I sold them.
19: All right.
0: Okay, I still got the rock rake.
19: Okay.
0: I have
19: the mower?
0: Nice frying pan.
19: Hey.
0: It's got a handle and then another handle on it.
19: Oh,
0: the
19: cool.
0: Other side.
19: Okay.
0: I don't know exactly what it's made out of, but it's heavy. It's shiny. It's real heavy and good.
19: Oh, wow.
0: And I got I reckon it's a China bowl thing. It's got flower leaves and stuff on it. It's real pretty and got a lid to it. Yeah. I'll take $5 for it, and I'll take $5 for the frying pan.
19: Okay. Nice.
0: And then I have two glass bowls. One of them, they're two different sizes. I'll take $3 for one or two for the small one.
19: Okay.
0: And I have two, like if you jack something up, I mean, and then you put these under, they're called like a jack stand,
19: yeah,
0: you know, for safety. I have two of them. They're not real big, and they're not real small, but I'll take $15 for the pair.
19: Okay.
0: I might do a little bit better. But that's what I want for them.
19: Okay. Yeah.
0: And I think that's about all that I have today.
19: All right.
0: Okay. Oh, I want anybody got old refrigerators or appliances, old lawnmowers or something like that, want moved out in their way?
19: Oh, yeah.
0: Pick them up. And that's all that I have today, I think.
19: Okay. Nice.
0: And my number's 910-260-0611. And if you will, run this tomorrow.
19: Okay. Yeah. Oh, I did want to check. Do you still have any of the turnips? Are they still, is there still some out there for the turnip salad?
0: Well, I'm fixing to cut it down.
19: Okay. All right. So it's
0: and
19: about
0: let it grow back up.
19: All right. Hey.
0: And then I'll probably have some more.
19: Okay. All right. Just wanting to check to make sure. Sounds good, sweetie.
0: Okay.
19: Thank you.
0: Mm-hmm. Uh-huh. Mm-hmm. Bye.
19: Bye-bye. All right. So if you were able to get out there and get in on some of the turnips, like you said, he's getting ready to turn the turnips. But you might be able to squeeze out there this afternoon if you wanted. It was free. But you had to come out there. They're in the field. You had to come out there and do the digging. But if you wanted, you might be able to get some this afternoon. But if you want, speaking of food and stuff, now when he was talking about that pan, sounds like it's a saute pan. The saute pans, they've got the long handle, and then sometimes they'll have either two short ones or they'll have a long and a short one on both sides. And when he said it was real heavy, but it's shiny, I swear, I bet it's titanium, and titanium is that's like what the real deal chefs use, right? They use the titaniumware. So if you want to check that out, $5, is that what he said for that pan? Those things go for like $100, $200 if it's one of the real, you know, chef-tail saute pans. So that might be a really good one to check out. So $5 on the pan. He's got some other glassware. He's got two of the glass bowls, two different sizes, like glass mixing bowls or serving bowls. $5 for both of them, or you can take them separately. He's got the china bowl. Could be another like a serving bowl. It's got the lid that goes with it. So like if you're traveling for the holidays, taking a dish, $5 on that too. Now he's got some other things here. That rock rake is still available. There's nothing wrong. The rock rake is in terrific condition. He's just not going to use it anymore. I think it's a fast hitch and it'll work with your formals. So if you want to check that, good deal there. And he's got two, like he said, they're not too big. They're not too small. We'll just call them just right. A couple of just regular jack stands. He'll take 15 for the pair. That could be a little negotiable. So if you want to check on those, I'm telling you, that titanium saute pan, if that's what that is, you may want to jump on that one. Give him a call. Don't forget, he's always looking for any kind of scrap metal or broken appliances, anything you don't want anymore. Just give him a call. He'd love to take it off your hands. The number is 910-260-0611. That's 910-260-0611. Let's take another one here. Country Store, hi, you're on the air. Are you there? All right, if you can hear me, just hang up and try me right back. That'll give me a chance to break out here, and we'll be back. I've got some more free stuff for you, too, here on the Country Store, plus a little piece of radio, Clinton radio history, okay? It's all coming up on 1170's Country Store.
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19: All right, let's see if we can get back to the calls. Country Store, hi, you're on the air.
22: Thank you, thank you, thank you. This is Trashy Five. We are all set up again and raring to go. Today's the first day of Thursday, Friday, Saturday sale. We have all kinds of household goods. We have clothes galore, men, women, children. You can't beat it for a dollar a piece, and they are name tags. Some of them still have the price tags on them.
19: Oh, wow.
22: I mean, they are new. And we have shoes galore, purses, linens, coffee pots, microwaves, all kinds of kitchen appliances, instant pots, regular pots, frying pans, just glassware, dinnerware, dishes, lamps, a lot of wood, vintage type collectible things, a lot of brassware, furniture, end tables. We have a vintage dining room table, but it's the old metal dining table.
19: Yeah.
22: And with the leaves that pull out. Have wingback chairs. We have, like I say, end tables. We have jewelry, $2 a piece. I don't care what it is. You can't beat it. It's beautiful jewelry. We have two metal filing cabinets. We have a full-size bed. We have, storm doors, storm windows, stuff like that. We have vacuum cleaners. We have all kinds of things. I mean, anything you find that you think in the house, you let us know. We have it, and we'd love for you to come out to 50 Reedsford Road.
19: Yeah.
22: On the corner of Reedsford and Rowan Road by the Dairy Queen.
19: Yeah.
22: Please come out. If anybody has... Oh, Christmas items. Oh, Christmas galore. You can decorate 2, 3, 4, 5 houses. Christmas items. But anyway, we have lots and lots of items. Oh, a set of drums. You hear a guy banging on the drums?
19: Yeah, there you go.
22: We have a drum set. Right. So if anybody wants to give me a call, it's 910-990-2716.
19: All right. We'll see him out there. Sounds good, huh?
22: All right. Thank send them on. Everybody come on Thursday, Friday, and Saturday.
19: All
22: eight
19: right.
22: To five.
19: Thank you.
22: Okay. Thank
19: right.
22: you.
19: Bye-bye. Bye-bye. I'm going to go out there and have some fun. That guy on the drums back there, they were chugging out. Now, I'll tell you, that is a little bit of everything, right? And this is a semi-annual sale that they do for the church. They're going to be out there today, tomorrow, and Saturday, 8 until each day. And you can stop by out there this afternoon if you wanted. Get in on it. It sounds like they got pretty much a little bit of everything. If you need something for the house, sounds like they got you covered. And everything else under the sun out there, too. A lot of the clothing, like she said, $1 a piece. A lot of those are new with tags, too. This is 50 Reedsford Road, okay? 50 Reedsford Road. It's right there at the corner of Rowan and Reedsford Road. You just turn there at Dairy Queen, go down to the church, and literally look across the street. They're there in the clubhouse. This is indoors, so you don't have to worry about it being too hot, or if you're worried about some showers or whatever, you're going to be just fine. If you would like to talk to her, if you want some directions, or maybe just kind of call her ahead to see, it sounds like, though, if you're looking for it, they're going to have it out there. That number is 910-990-2716. That's 910-990-2716. That's just one of the mini sales that we have going on, not only this weekend, but today as well. We've got a couple that are going on today, tomorrow, and Saturday. One of those also is the one here on Winfrey Street. That's what I was trying to think of. She's out there today and tomorrow and Saturday, 2 until about 5 o'clock each day this week. That's 614 Winfrey Street here in Clinton, 614 Winfrey Street. A little bit of everything. She's moving. She can't take the stuff with her, so it's got to go. So home decor, jewelry, glassware. If you want some directions, you can give her a call, 910-592-6287. All right, that's 910-592-6287. Let's take another call here. Country Store, hi, you're on the air.
3: Hey, Nicole, how you doing?
19: Hey, good, hon. How are you?
3: All right. All listen, right. Sugar, I wanna put that dog back on for my brother.
19: The lab.
3: It's a lab dog, black, with a little bit of white under his chest.
19: Oh.
3: He talked like he's pretty. I haven't seen him. He said he's pretty 6 weeks old.
19: I bet.
3: And they're going to give him away to a free home. They just want him to go to a good home.
19: Okay.
3: And they can use my number.
19: Okay.
3: And I'm gonna put that Highlander and that Cameron back on. I'm probably going to sell both of them and buy a little four-door pickup. That's what I got on my mind right now.
19: All right.
3: But I'm gonna sell the 218 Highlander XLE one owner, 85,000 miles on it.
19: Yeah.
3: 23 firm.
19: Nice.
3: Got a brand new set of Michelin tires on it. And a Camry is probably I might drop that price to about 10.5.
19: Okay.
3: I've been asking 12.5. I'll probably go 10.5. Firm on that.
19: All right.
3: And I got a few tractor stuff. If anybody's looking at anything, I got a Hardy Bush Hog. It's got two wheels on the back. It's in good shape. And I got a cold planter. And let's see. I got a cold planter. And there was something else. Oh, a plow.
19: The plow? Oh, yeah.
3: Okay, the number's 910-385-7768.
19: All right. We got you, honey. Thank you.
3: Thank you.
19: I forgot about the plow. Now, that's like you said, it's a braking plow. I think it's a fast hitch, too, and it's for 140. I don't know. Go ahead and call to confirm. I'm not sure, but the plow, all of his farm equipment, in terrific condition. But the braking plow, fast hitch, I believe that Bush Hog is a Hardy Bush Hog. And excellent condition on that one as well. And then the coal planter, That may be the double hopper. I don't know. He may have sold it. I think he had two, but he may have sold it. He's got a coal planter. He did have a double hopper coal planter, what was fast hitch and all. But if you want to talk to him about it, some really good deals on any or all of those. I think he sold the drag blade he had too. I'm not sure. But just let him know. Give him a call. He'll tell you about some of those pieces. He can also tell you about the tale of two Toyotas, okay? And it doesn't matter which way you want to go. He's got you covered. He's got the Toyota Highlander, and he's got the Toyota Camry. And like he said, he's really leaning towards selling them, going for something just a little smaller, just a little Toyota pickup truck would be really good right now, too. But anyway, the Camry, he's dropped that down. This is a 2014 Camry XLE. This is the hybrid edition. So if you were thinking about maybe flirting with the newer cars, maybe you want to see what the hybrids can do, this is a good way to kind of dip your toes and not fully commit to it because it is a hybrid, but when you need it, it's going to, you know, it's got the gas. You don't have to fully commit to it. And you're going to be able to notice the mileage on it. This thing, I think he said 36 to 38 miles per gallon right now. That is, that would be a blessing, okay? That would be on anybody having to buy some gas. It's clean. It runs great. It's got a new set of tires. He's asking $10,500 on it. Now, if you're looking for something a little bigger, something to go all out with, he's got the 2018 Highlander. This Toyota is a big boy. It's got 85,000 miles on it. That's it. One owner, new tires. It is in practically new condition. He's asking $23,000 on that, and that's about as low as he's going to go there. That's one of those vehicles you just got to go set in to feel the power, okay? Those things are, one of my other bosses, she's got one. She loves it. I kind of love it, too, when I park beside of it, okay? But anyway, they've also got a puppy they're trying to find a home for. He is free to a good home. This is a male black lab. He's about 6 weeks old. He's just been weaned, and he needs a good home. Black labs are awesome dogs. They're good if you're doing some country living or if you're just looking to do even some hunting. Now, black labs, I think it was like maybe waterfowl. I think they're really good with waterfowl. I don't know if I'm getting them confused, but I think it may be waterfowl that I was thinking of. They're very outgoing, a lot of good energy, and really good with families, too. So if you would like to talk to him about it, he's free to a good home. You just got to give him a call. That number, 910-385-7768. That's 910-385-7768. All right, I mentioned earlier, we've got a little piece of Sampson County radio history available, okay? If you would like, we have got the original. Well, I don't know if it was the original. This thing has been here for as long as I've been here. And I've been here a good while. So the refrigerator that we had in our break room is available for free. Recently someone came by and upgraded us. This is a small, like a little dorm style refrigerator, and there's nothing wrong with it. It still works. It keeps everything nice and cold. The freezer part needed a little defrosting, and I think it would be okay. It just doesn't keep things as it was. It wouldn't keep things frozen, but there again, just need a little defrosting. I think it's going to be fine. But if you want to keep your drinks cold, you got some milk you need to put in there, you know, whatever, it's going to work. This refrigerator is free. All you got to do, come by the station, pick it up, and take it home with you. So, and this is the one that we have all used for years. I feel kind of, it's almost like losing a friend. I was like, well, I kind of, that's our buddy refrigerator. Are you sure you want to get rid of it? But if you're interested, just come by the station Monday through Friday from 8 until 5, and we can get you all set up with it. So just let me know or come on by. You can have that refrigerator. It's free, and yes, it is working. I did have another item. Yesterday kind of got crazy with the phones going wonky, and I do apologize, guys. I didn't know what was going on, but the phones are getting worked out. It is still kind of an ongoing thing, but hopefully we're going to get everything good with it as the week goes on. I did not get a chance to tell you guys about this tremendous deal that we have on the table and chair set. This week we've had a lot of good deals on furniture and household goods. This table and chair set is ready for $50, then there's nothing wrong with it. They just don't need it. It's your standard dining room table. It has four matching chairs that go with it. It's in good shape overall. It's not broken. You know, it's not painted up or carved out or anything. It's in great shape. They just need it gone. They need the room. So they're asking $50. That's for the table and chairs. If you want to talk to them about the set, all you got to do is give them a call. 910-990-0383. All right, that's 910-990-0383 for that table and chair set. Country Store, hi, you're on the air.
4: Hey, Mr. Nicole, how are you doing?
19: Hey, good. How are you?
4: Well, I ain't tired. You can back on that.
19: There you go. That's good.
4: Hey, you're taking it a day at a time.
19: Yes.
4: I'm looking at something. Dude, look, this is what I got. You ready?
19: Okay, go for it.
4: The weed eater saw was gone.
19: Okay.
4: It was gone 30 minutes after I put it on her.
19: All right.
4: That was quick. But you got a good weed eater. Three batteries, a charger, and a good weed eater.
19: Oh, shoot, yeah.
4: I'm having a good day. Look, this is what I got. You ready?
19: I'm ready.
4: Got a set of 22-inch.

0: real estate guy. Stick up.
1: Nice.
0: He came from a nice shop. One dram plaster in good shape.
1: All right.
0: 910-214-3981.
1: All right. Let's see if we can move them, hon. Thank you.
0: Yes, ma'am. If I think of something else, I'll call you.
1: All right.
0: But right now, my brain's on vacation.
1: All right. Well, enjoy that vacay, darling. Take care.
0: Along with my body. You know what I mean?
1: Yes, I do. That's good, though. Let it rest. It's all right.
0: my, just as well. Be right. Good. Be safe. Be careful. I'll get you back after a while.
1: Sounds good. Take care. All right. Bye-bye. I tell you what, you guys, a little vacay for the mind and the body ain't never done anybody any bad, that's for sure. In the meantime, though, hey, that means he's probably in a good mood. You want to get a good deal? I'm glad he told me the Weed Eater was gone. But if you're interested today, he's got a nice set of 22s out there. If you want to talk to him about him, I think he said they would work for a Chevy, or I'm not sure. I thought he said Chevy. I think. I don't know. Is the world spinning the other way? Just give him a call and talk to him. They're in great shape. They are a nice set of 22-inch rims. 910-214-3981. That's 910-214-3981. All right, we got your ag report coming up, so let's take a quick break here. Your Deacon Jones time, 31 minutes after the hour of 1 o'clock. We got partly sunny skies, 84 in downtown Clinton. 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
1: All right, checking out your cash bids out of the Clinton elevators for Thursday, October 1st. We've got soybeans coming in at, they're down 16 right now at $12.62 a bushel. That's for October. If you're looking at November, it's down about a dime at $12.52 a bushel. Over in Fayetteville, the elevators are pulling in anywhere from $13.22 to $13.47 a bushel for your yellow soybeans. As we look up to Wall Street, the commodity prices are mixed as of the 1 o'clock hour. Corn currently down 3.5 at $4.97 a bushel. Soybeans are down 16 at $12.77 per bushel. We've got wheat on the rise, up $2, making some gains at $6.77 a bushel. Cattle and hogs are split right now. Cattle is up about a quarter at $2.22.98 per 100 pounds. Lean hogs are they're down about three-quarters of a dollar, $68.65 currently, and that's also per 100 pounds. We still have a few hours to go, and we could see some recovery. Really like to see some more in the soybean world, but we'll have to wait and see on that. You can always keep up with your ag commodities weekday afternoons here on the Country Store. Today's ag report's been brought to you by the Big Blue, where you can still get in on their end of season markdowns. We're talking up to 75% off right now on all of your favorite brands as the summer comes to an end. The sales are just beginning at the Big Blue Store here in Clinton. Let's take one more quick break. We got calls to take, and that means deals to make coming up on the Country Store.
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0: All right, let's see if we can get back to the calls. Country Store, hi, you're on the air.
1: Hi, I've got some roosters I'd like to get rid of. They're about a year old.
0: All right.
1: I got two red ones and two black ones for sure.
0: Ooh.
1: And possibly a few more.
0: All right.
1: And I also have probably a bushel and a half or two bushel pears on a tree. A king pear that someone would like to come get them, they're free.
0: Are they already, they're in the tree or they're out of the tree?
1: They're in the tree.
0: Okay, good deal. All right. And those would be free if they come and get them?
1: Yes, ma'am.
0: Gotcha there. All right, sweetie. Anything else?
1: Just the roosters.
0: All right. What's that phone number, hon?
1: 910-337-2413.
0: All right. We got you, darling. Thank you.
1: Thank you very much.
0: All right. Bye-bye. You know what? We've had, this isn't the first time, we've had some free produce on this year. And we've had the free pears over in Salemburg. We've had some of the free turnips. And now here we go. A bush, she said there's about a bushel, maybe two bushels left on the tree. These pears are free. You got to come out there and pick them. But you pick them, you can have them. Imagine some pear jelly as the weather turns a little cooler. Got you a hot biscuit on a cool fall morning. Spread some pear jelly on that thing and you've got yourself a good day, okay? But anyway, if you're interested, give her a call on the pears. She's also got some roosters though. That's the main thing. She's really looking to get rid of the roosters. She's got a couple of them out there. They're about a year old, so they're young. She's got two reds, two blacks, and there may be a few more she might be willing to part with, too. So if you want to check the roosters or grab you a couple of pears, give the lady a call. 910-337-2413. That's 910-337-2413. Country Store, hi, you're on the air.
2: Hey. I've got still having my yard sale today till about 4.
0: All right.
2: And I've got Christmas items and small appliances like toasters, can openers, and different things, and a lot of tools and just a lot of stuff.
0: Okay.
2: And it's at 60 Pickle Shed Lane, Clinton, and my number is 910-590-9285.
0: All right. Sounds good, sweetie. Thank you.
2: Thank you.
0: All right. So a lot of those small appliances, those come in so handy, right? Can openers? Yes, indeedy. But anyway, so like she said, she's out there on Pickle Shed Lane today. She's one of the other sales that are going to be going on today, tomorrow, and Saturday as well, if you want to check her out. She's going to be out there. She usually goes to about supper time, maybe about 4, maybe 4 or 5 if you give her a call. This is 60 Pickle Shed Lane. At 60 Pickle Shed Lane here in Clinton. That's out there all kind of out 701 way. Like she said, she's got a lot of tools out there too, guys and gals. Got a lot of tools, some small appliances, other items out there too. If you want to check her out, she'll be there today. Go until about supper. And then you can also give her a call tomorrow and Saturday. I think she's going to be out there as well. That number, 910-590-9285. That's 910-590-9285. I love it. As the weather turns cooler, you get inspired to go out there and find those deals, right? Country Store, next caller, you're on the air.
3: Hello. I'll put a few things on the call.
0: Sure.
3: I've still got that Dutch oven with the lid and everything in the frying pan with the, it's a big size one with
0: okay.
3: The lid.
0: All right.
3: And the other skillet with it for $30.
0: $30. That's a great deal. Okay.
3: I still got the gas Weber grill for $40.
0: All right.
3: And I still got that. Well, I still got that toolbox that goes on the back of a lawnmower.
0: Oh, yeah.
3: $25.
0: All right.
3: I just haven't put it on there lately.
0: No problem.
3: I got the pressure washer that's a Torrey built, and it does have a Briggs & Stratton.
0: Yeah.
3: And for $70.
0: Great deal. Okay.
3: And the computer desk for 10.
0: Yeah.
3: And the three lamps for 30 each, or I'll make a deal with somebody.
0: Hey.
3: May take a little less when I'm asking for.
0: Okay.
3: And I don't know about Mr. Bobby.
0: Okay.
3: I ain't talked to him yet.
0: That's okay. That's all right.
3: But 910-336-5283.
0: All right. We got you, sweetie. Thank you.
3: Yeah, thank you.
0: All right, there. Yeah, I tell you what, Mr. Bobby, we got you. Well, I promise, I will get your items on today. I promise. I had this looking for us, but I ran out of time to get the for sale yesterday. So, I do promise I'll get those out there. In the meantime, if you want to check out some of his items, and like you said, if you hear something you like from him, go ahead and give him a call. His items, a lot of his prices are really cheap, but he is also willing to work a little bit. He's negotiable. He's a really fair guy, and just give him a call and see what you can do, okay? But he's got that half moon or a crescent style desk. Terrific condition. He's only asking $10. If you're looking for a quick way to spruce up a room or an entryway, throw a few plants and a picture on that booger and put it in your house. You'll really like it. 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These are the full globes. They're in terrific condition. 30 or the best offer a piece. So like you said, maybe a little wiggle room there. He's got the gas-powered Troy Belt pressure washer. This thing, not $100, not $120, not even $80. He's asking $70, guys. It's got a Briggs & Stratton engine on it, okay? I mean, the engine itself is worth that. He's got the cast iron pieces. He's got a griddle, a skillet, and the Dutch oven out there. The Dutch oven has everything, the hook, the post, everything you need to hang it. He'll take 30 for all three. If you don't want all three, no problem. He'll still work you a fair deal. And then don't forget the gas grills by Weber has a side burner for $40. And the toolbox for your mower just goes right on the back of your Craftsman riding mower. And I tell you what, the deals he can make you, out of this world. So what are you waiting for? Just give him a call. The number is 910-336-5283. That's 910-336-5283. Country Store, next caller. You're on the air.
4: Hey, how are you?
0: Hey, good. How are you?
4: I'm doing good. Right. I want to put my Ruger 9mm back on, if I may.
0: Yes, sir. All right.
4: Yeah. I'm going to keep the ammo, so I'm going to drop the price down to $240.
0: Okay, fair enough.
4: And if anybody's interested, they can call me at 472-208-7116.
0: And that was the EC9S Ruger, right?
4: Uh-huh, yes.
0: All right. Mm-hmm. We got you, darling. Thank you.
4: Appreciate it.
0: Anytime. All right, so he had about 50 rounds of ammo, which I thought was, well, that's really good. But me and my dad were actually talking about ammunition last night, and he was talking about dad's got a pretty good stockpile of ammo too up on the mountain. He said, you know what, he said, I'm not letting go of any of my ammo. He said, I might end up selling one of my guns, but I'm not selling my ammo. The way this world is, I'm holding on to that stuff. I told myself, that's a pretty good idea there, Dad. But the same thing here, if you're interested, it's still a terrific deal. This is a Ruger. It's a 9mm EC9S, and this is a really, if you're looking for something small but potent, a potent potable, if you will, this is it for you. 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
0: All right, back here on the Country Store. And I think now, just going back real quick to the subcompact, the 9 that was just called in, he's keeping the ammo, but he did have an ammo and a holster for it. So if you want, if that helps too, that 9mm, the holster, I'm pretty sure goes with it as well, because, you know, why would he need the holster? So give him a call on that. I did not get to mention yesterday, we have had so many yard sales, and I'm going to tell you, this weekend, we've got a bunch to choose from. So if you're looking for a yard sale, we got you covered. One of those two is going to be with our friends over at 2741 Turkey Highway. All right, 2741 Turkey Highway. That's here in Clinton, Highway 24 East, whichever you want to call it. Christ Ministries Church, they're going to be out there this Saturday, 7:30 until. A lot of different items. It's all indoors. And if you want, you can always call them for directions or information. That number is 910-385-3359. That's 910-385-3359. And then one more really quick here. I did not get to mention yesterday on Johnson Street. This is a new one that just came in too. It's 102 East Johnson Street. All right. That's 102 East Johnson Street here in Clinton. It's a multifamily sale. Going to be out there Saturday only, 8 until. And if you want some directions on this one, give her a call, 910-533-3087. That's 910-533-3087. She did want me to note that there's going to be a lot of dollar items, a multifamily sale with tons of items for just a dollar. That's what we like, right? Dollar days, babies. All right, let's see if we can get back to the calls. Country Store, hi, you're on the air.
13: Hey.
0: Hey.
13: Nice.
0: Yes.
13: It's me again.
0: Okay.
13: Okay, I'm going to put on something, everything. I've got some, those vision dishes that you can see through where you're cooking and everything.
0: Okay.
13: I got a set of them. I got about 6 or 8 of them, I think, what they are. Some of them got lids.
0: Mm-hmm.
13: I'll take $15 for all of them.
0: Okay.
13: And I've got, let's see, dear. I got some rod and reels. I don't know if I put this back on or not.
0: Yeah.
13: I got some open face and some Zepcos. I'll have some of this stuff tomorrow at that yard. I mean, Friday, Saturday at that yard sale, but I'm going to put some on today.
0: Okay.
13: And I got some of those for $15 a piece. And I got a tackle box. It's got a couple of lures in it. And it's real nice. It's got compartments in the bottom. I'll take $10 for that one.
0: All right.
13: And I've got some, I don't know if anybody does it or not. I wish to work with a telephone company. And the people that throw away the lid sleeves and make sinkers and stuff like that for fishing reels.
0: Mm-hmm.
13: I don't know if you ever heard of it or not, but I've got some old lid. And I'll take $3 a pound for it. I got one probably weigh about 75, 80 pounds.
0: And you said they're lids for what?
13: They're lid, L-E-A-D.
0: Oh, lead. Lead weights?
13: Lead, uh-huh.
0: Lead
13: yeah,
0: weights?
13: Not lead. Lead, okay. I'm
0: okay.
13: Sorry.
0: You're fine.
13: Yeah. But everything, they're good size, and I ain't got nothing to do it with, but they got a melt pot and everything, and a good fire burning thing. They can melt it and make their lid sinkers out of them.
0: Okay.
13: like you buy at the store at the fish market.
0: Yeah.
13: And the last item I've got some golf clubs, real nice ones. I've got some fubbers. They call them 8 irons, mm-hmm. 8 or 9 irons.
0: All right.
13: I ain't never played golf, but I've played mini golf.
0: Okay.
13: But anyhow, I've got a whole bunch of them. And for the golf clubs and a golf bag, I'll take $15 for, you know, about okay. 8 or 10 of them.
0: Yeah.
13: Okay, anyhow. And I got some fresh, I ain't got no fresh pecans, but I got them in the freezer. If anybody's doing any cooking or baking anything, I got some of those.
0: Okay.
13: And they're $2 a pound. 910-592-3738.
0: All right.
13: Thank you, babe.
0: Thank you.
13: Thank you,
0: babe. All right there. So he's adding in. He's got some pecans out there, $2 a pound. I think they're already picked out, too, so they're ready to use. The golf clubs, if you're interested, he's got you a nice set out there as well. The lead weights, if you're, and I'm assuming they're for fishing, you know, because a lot of people do the lead weights since it was with the fishing supplies, definitely. A lot of people do the bottom fishing. Yeah, I was just too young to appreciate the bottom fishers, okay, because I could not do it when I was younger. Just couldn't stand there and hold and wait. I was like, just give me a bobber and let me just sit there and watch it. I'll be doing whatever, you know, while I watch the bobber. But anyway, he's got the weights, he's got the tackle box and some rods and reels out there as well. And the set of Visionware, these are the vintage Visionware pots and pans. So if you want to give him a call, he's ready to make some deals happen. 910-592-3738. That's 910-592-3738. All right, take a quick break, guys. Don't go anywhere. I'm telling you, the yard sales are just out the wazoo. And if you're worried or if you're wondering about the weather, it does look like we're going to be okay for Saturday morning. It does look like we're going to have some rain to contend with at some point Saturday. But Saturday morning, still looking nice and dry and maybe cloudy. So we don't have to worry too much about the sun.
9: 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Again, that's 910-260-2151. 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
0: Shopping Place. All right, back here on the country store, trying to get the phones reset there. Okay, so like I was saying before, the weather should be working out for us through the early morning hours of Saturday. And even if you're a little nervous about the weather, we've got plenty of sales that are going on with our churches, and most of those are pretty much all indoors. So it doesn't matter, rain or shine, what the weather is doing. Or if you want, we've got plenty of sales that are going on this week, so you can go ahead and get in on them before the rain sets in. On a beautiful day like today, why wouldn't you want to go and get in on some of the deals? If you want to stay right where you're at, Got a couple of good deals that you might want to take a listen or a look at, too. And that includes, I had mentioned, we had the lady that called in a little while ago looking for the number for the freezer, the chest-type freezer that was called in. That's not the only thing that they called in. I had mentioned they've got the refrigerator he's trying to find a good home for. This is a side-by-side refrigerator. It's got the ice maker in the door. Nothing wrong with it. They just don't, they do not need it anymore. Very good deal for that. They do still have the chest type freezer if you want to check on that. It's like in new condition. I think they did sell the flat top stove that they had and the washing machine, but it wouldn't hurt to go call and check on them. They did still have, he's got some of the barrels and some of the big totes. If you're looking for a burn barrel, he's got both metal and plastic. So whether, you know, whatever you want, they start at like $10, $15 a piece. He's also got those large 250-gallon totes. These are like those IBC containers. They've got the metal frames around them. They're mounted up on a pallet. So a lot of people find these really helpful for storage, too. But if you are interested, just give him a call. That number is 919-222-7253. All right, that's 919-222-7253. I do still have the computer desk, new condition, solid wood, excellent made, $25, you guys, $25. 910-990-2836. All right, that's 910-990-2836. And then I'm not sure about the Ford F-150. That's one thing we haven't had a lot of here lately are vehicles. But the ones we have had on are really good. Like the Toyotas that we had a little while ago, Mr. Charles was telling us about. If you're looking for, maybe you're not a Toyota person, maybe you're a Ford man or a woman. And I'm going to tell you what, we've got a terrific deal on this Ford F-150. It's the FX4 edition, which means it's the off-road edition. It is extended cab. It's got 160,000 miles on it. So this thing's got a lot of life, a lot of fun life left in it. That off-road package is awesome. He's only asking, he dropped the price to $7,000, okay? So 2013 F-150, ready to hit any road, whether it's asphalt or not. You can give him a call on the F-150 at 910-303-0697. All right, that's 910-303-0697. And we do still have the windows, a set of four brand new windows. Never been out of the packaging, never been installed. They're 36 inches by 46 inches, so that's, you know, pretty basic size there. Should work for most any use. He's also got the set of bar stools. These are high set bar stools, metal base. They swivel, and they're in terrific shape. If you want to talk to him about the bar stools and or the brand new windows, his number is 910-305-3185. All right, that's 910-305-3185. And then one more here. We've got a set of 20-inch tires. These tires have good tread. They're asking $100 or the best offer. If you want to talk to them about it, get the full size, just give them a call. Send the text for pictures or a faster response. I've had a couple of people with that lately. 910-590-9384. That's 910-590-9384. They said to text them on the tires and get the full size on that. All right, we got 2 o'clock right upon us, you guys. So we got to break out for the top of the hour, but I don't want you to go anywhere because I have got a ton of stuff to put out your way, more deals to be made, and that means more fun coming up here on the Country Store on 1170. Right now, your Nissan of Clinton time. It's 2 o'clock straight up. We got sunshine, 85 degrees in downtown Clinton. And don't go anywhere, because you know what? We're going to be right back.
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0: Let's get the calls going for the 2 o'clock hour. Country Store, hi, you're on the air.
18: Hi, sweetie, how are you?
0: Hey, good. How are you doing?
18: Doing good.
0: Right.
18: I did, the free car seat is gone.
0: All right.
18: And the basketball goal is gone.
0: Nice.
18: So I still got a lot of items. I'm actually going to post it maybe for today and tomorrow, if I'm allowed to. I am going to post yard sale
0: for
18: the rest of the day today and for tomorrow, because the weekend's supposed to rain or whatever.
0: Mm-hmm.
18: So I'm just going to post it for today and tomorrow if I can.
0: All right. Are you thinking about maybe doing Saturday, or the weather kind of, weather permitting?
18: Yeah, I'm not sure.
0: Okay. All right.
18: For sure today and tomorrow, because I don't want to overdo, you know, whatever.
0: Yeah.
18: But for just today and tomorrow, for sure.
0: Okay.
18: But 55 Bumpy Lane, be here till about 6:30 in the afternoon. I'm usually set out until. I've got a whole bunch of items out here. I'll take $40. $40 will get you all kinds of artificial flowers that I've got out here.
0: Ooh.
18: I've got all sorts of artificial flowers, like onion grass, and let me see if I can see the name.
0: Oh, wow.
18: The poinsettias, the roses, the sunflowers, your flocking balls, you've got some ferns, you've got floral bushes, you've got glitter berries, maple leaves, and all different kinds of very, very nice artificial flowers. $40 takes the whole lot.
0: Okay.
18: And there's a half a tote full of roses.
0: Nice.
18: But the Christmas items, I'm trying to do everything in bundles and stuff, but Christmas items, $60 takes the whole lot, including the Santa suit that comes with the whole suit.
0: Very cool.
18: And then, let's see, just everyday items, whatnots, little angels, home decor pieces, the office chair, and that shelf, and, you know, body care items. And
0: that's what I was going to ask about. So you still have the body care and the candles, little bundle?
18: Okay,
0: good deal there.
18: The candles are all gone.
0: Okay.
18: The candles are all gone, but I do still have, like, the apple and cinnamon bark hand wash soap, foaming hand wash soap, some body scrub cream, the air diffuser, the aqua balm, hydrating body moisturizer, vitamin C, eye cream, and all that stuff.
0: Okay.
18: I don't want to get too much, you know, overloaded, but
0: gotcha.
18: Anything, I mean, I've got a whole bunch of stuff, smaller furniture pieces, the high-back chair. I've got a bunch of stuff out here. You just have to come and take a look.
0: Okay.
18: I can send you some pictures of the stuff. Pictures don't really do it justice, but we're still looking for totes, boxes of any sorts or anything. Just you have to come out here and take a look at what I've got. A bunch of kitchenware, too. But 910-385-1390.
0: Sounds good, darling. Thank you.
18: Thank you.
0: Bye-bye. So she's out there today, and she's going to be out there tomorrow, too. And that's like I was saying, if you're a little apprehensive with the weather, just go check these folks out before Saturday. She'll be out there. She stays till about 5:30 or 6 each afternoon. So you can stop by 55 Bumpy Lane. That's off 701 North, and go check out any of the items. The Christmas totes, she's got like 8 or 9 totes chock full. Christmas decorations, decor, that Santa suit. suit. It's a full-size Santa suit with everything included. If you want, she's got all the artificial flowers, wreath-making materials, or if you're wanting to do up the house for the holidays, you could probably make your own cornucopia out of it, too. But she can do those, too. She's got a variety of body care items. Don't forget about the home decor pieces as well. And some of the small furniture pieces are still out there. And last but not least, I'm not going to let you forget about the clothing. She's got family clothing, kids, women's, men's, you name it, the accessories, it's there. And she's got some amazing deals for it all, too. So you can give her a call, a text, or you can stop by 55 Bumpy Lane. That number is 910-385-1390. That's 910-385-1390. Country Store, next caller, you're on the air.
19: Hey, Nicole, I'm back.
0: Okay.
19: Look, I have two suitcases.
0: Ooh.
19: One, they're nice. One's larger than the other one. I'll take $15 for both of them.
0: Hey, all right.
19: And I have two pocketbooks, women's pocketbooks.
0: Yeah.
19: One of them $3 and the other one $2.
0: All right.
19: And I have that tire. It's a P195 75R14 rim.
0: All right.
19: You might could use the tire for a spare.
0: Yeah.
19: But you couldn't run it long.
0: Okay.
19: But I'll take $5 for it, the rim and the tire, because the rim is good.
0: Okay. That's good.
19: Real good. And you can add that for tomorrow on my other stuff.
0: Okay.
19: And my number is 910-260-0611.
0: All right.
19: And that'll be it.
0: Sounds good.
19: Thank you.
0: Anytime, honey. Take care. All right. Mm-hmm. So he's got a couple of other items he's going to add in here. I was going to ask about the tire. And like he said, that's kind of my favorite, those get me by tires. And like he said, this would be good just to have on hand in case you needed it, because it is the tire and the rim. So you got a 14-inch tire and rim ready to go for $5. Like you said, you're not going to be going to California on it by any means, but it will get you by until you can get something else out there. So if you want to check on that, you can give him a call. $5, not a bad deal at all. Now, he's also going to throw in the suitcases. He's got not one, but two. It sounds like it's a suitcase and your carry-on bag, too. He'll take $15 for the pair. He's got a couple of really nice pocketbooks out there, $2-$3 a piece on those. And like I said, with the tire and rim, that's a $195.75.14, if that helps you out a little better there. Give him a call. That number is 910-260-0611. That's 910-260-0611. Country Store, hi, you're on the air.
20: Hey, Miss Nicole, how you doing today?
0: Hey, good. How are you?
20: I'm doing okay.
0: All right.
20: Today, I have four motor helmets, which are full face with the goggles, which can be used with a dirt bike, ATV, mini bike, go-kart, e-bike, moped, whatever you want to use it for to stay safe.
0: Yeah.
20: I'm selling them for $5 a piece. Or you could take all four for $10 with the goggles. I just want to get rid of them today.
0: Nice.
20: And if anybody's interested, give me a call at 845-375-9371. I am here in Clinton on Ivy Weeks Road. So if anyone is interested, give me a call. Have a blessed day, everyone.
0: All right. Thank you, darling. All right. Like he said, you guys, so he has dropped the price down just a little more, too. So a really good deal just becomes an awesome deal. Bam. Just like that. So that's the guy. He's got a set of four helmets. These are like motorcycle helmets, biking helmets, you know, anything you want to, anything you're doing out there, you want to keep the head safe. This is definitely going to do it. There are different sizes. sizes. So even if you wanted to do like a family thing, that would be kind of cool too. He'll take $5 a piece on them, but I'd say go ahead and just take them all for $10. That is a crazy good deal. Okay, that's like $3 a piece, right? He's got four of them. These are the full face helmets. So if you need, you've got the full face coverage with the goggles and everything. You got your eyes, everything is covered. These are name brand helmets. And for $10, you can take all four. Now, like you said, if you just want one or two, no problem. He'll still make you a good deal. $5 a piece is still awesome. And he is right here in the Clinton area. So what are you waiting for? Let's give him a call at 845-375-9371. That's 845-375-9371. I just saw this morning where the e-bikes, people are, and you know, the more people that use them, they're becoming more popular. They are having more accidents with them. And I guess people, they just hop on them and take off. But any e-bikes, skateboards, bicycles, anytime you're riding something, you need to have a helmet on. You, your family, the kids, no matter what it is. If it's on wheels and you're moving on it, make sure you got something for your head. And for $10 like that, you ain't got an excuse to keep your head safe, okay? All right, let's take another call. Country Store, hi, you're on the air.
1: Yes, Nicole, my grandma still got that table.
0: Ooh, okay.
1: For charity.
0: Yeah.
1: And my friend's still looking different rabbits in a wired rabbit cage.
0: Okay.
1: And I got the Beach Cruiser, I'm going to drop it down to 25 today.
0: 25, all right.
1: And I still got the burn barrel, but they would have to take it and the stuff that's in it. It's on $10, and my number is 910-930-1242, and I'm still looking at pallets.
0: Oh, yeah.
1: And my grandma's number is 910-590-3742.
0: All right. We got you, sweetie. Thank you.
1: Thanks.
0: All right. So still got a couple of good deals here if you want to talk to him about them. Now, first off, his grandma, she's got a really nice table out there. It's a table set like a dining table. If you're interested, you can give her a call. I think she was asking. He said she's asking 30 on it. So it's a really good deal. Go check on it. That number, 910-590-3742. That's 910-590-3742. That is the table set. He has got the Beach Cruiser. He's got a nice Beach Cruiser bicycle out there as well. Only asking, he's dropping it down to $25, and I think it's road ready. I'm almost like 90% certain he said it was road ready, so that's a terrific deal. He's got the burn barrel out there. This is a full-size burn barrel. Now, it does have some items in it, so you would need to take it with the items in it. Call it, consider it like a bonus, right, for $10. And while you're at it, he is still looking for some pallets, and he's looking for some rabbits, trying to help his friend track down just a couple of rabbits, domestic rabbits, male or female, doesn't really matter the breed. And then on the pallets, he's looking for some of the longer ones, the ones that are more like rectangle, not really square. So if you think you've got something there, or if you heard something that piqued your interest from him, you can give him a call at 910-930-1242. All right, that's 910-930-1242. I forgot to mention, Miss Jessica, they are looking for some totes and boxes as well. So as they continue to pack up and get their things together, anybody that's got free or really cheap boxes and or totes, give them a call. Let them know. 910-385-1390. That's 910-385-1390. 1390. And Mr. Bobby's still looking for those red brick pavers. That's right. The bigger the better there. 12 inch squared would be really good for him, but looking for some good used, reasonably priced red brick pavers. He's always looking for the John Deere Model 40 tractors, whether you got one for parts or you've got parts for one. Any condition, anywhere, let him know about that. 910-617 6002. And then while you're at it, don't forget he does still have the Weathermaster tent. That is a Coleman brand, brand new 15-foot Weathermaster tent, okay? Never been used, never been slept in or anything like that. He's got the vintage sewing machine, too. That's by Singer. It does have the cabinet, and it's beautifully done. So that number, 910-617-6002. You can call him and check on those deals anytime. Country Store, hi, you're on the air.
2: Hey, sweetheart, it's me.
0: Hey, how are you doing?
2: Doing pretty good, staying cool.
0: There you go. Good plan.
2: Sweetheart, I still got that couch.
0: Oh, man,
2: the freak out. It's not new, but it's in good condition.
0: That's right.
2: Got two automatic chairs that let out. You can lay down and sleep in them.
0: Yeah.
2: And it's got the little bar in between you can pull down if you want to.
0: Yeah.
2: I've also got the electric weed eater.
0: Okay.
2: Brand new.
0: Brand new.
2: And I've also got all the Western stuff, the camping lanterns, kerosene lamps, cooking stove for the camping. And I've got a stainless steel tube burner LP gas stove.
0: Nice.
2: And I've got the Harmony guitar in good condition. It's an antique, but it's in good condition. I've got extra strings and tuners, which goes with it.
0: Yeah.
2: And I've got all the other stuff. You know what I've got, Suge? Throw it at them.
0: All right. You got it. What's that number?
2: Everything's going to go at a cheap, cheap price.
0: Uh-oh. He's ready to make them deals,
2: and like
0: you guys.
2: I said, the couch is a giveaway.
0: All right.
2: Somebody that needs it.
0: That's right. All right.
2: Thank you, and call me at 910-990-7763.
0: Would you feel
2: Thank
0: comfortable?
2: You and God bless.
0: All right. Hey, would you feel comfortable putting your address out there for folks to stop by?
2: Yeah, it's 2570 McKenzie Road, Clinton, North Carolina, 28328.
0: All right. We'll keep that up there. Thank you, darling.
2: Thank you, and God bless.
0: Bless you, hon. All right, and that's what he's trying to, he is such a good man, you guys. He's trying to pass a blessing on somebody that needs this couch. And like he said, he's an honest man. He's not going to shoot you full of bull here, okay? It's a full-sized reclining couch. It's been used. He's used it. It's not bad. But he can't just, you know, he's not going to sit there and tell you it's brand new. There's no tears. There's no rips. There's no stains or anything like that. There's no bed bugs. The couch is clean, but it just has been used a little. It does recline on both ends. It's got the middle part that can fold down if you want to. You've got somewhere to put your popcorn or play some cards or, you know, whatever there. It is free. He wants to give it away if somebody's in a pinch and they need something, maybe. This would be a great opportunity. So it's a full-sized reclining couch for free. You just got to stop by and pick it up. That's the catch, okay? He can't help you, but he can definitely give it to you. He's also got the camping items. He's got camping lanterns. He's got a few of the stoves, that stainless steel two-burner stove. It's LP gas. Would be great for a camping trip. Between him and Bobby, I tell you what, you and our friend with the kerosene lamps, too, we got you covered if you want to take an outdoor adventure, all right? He's also got the Harmony guitar. I forgot about that one. These Harmony guitars are classics. They're vintage and they're actually worth a lot of money. This one's in good shape. It has extra strings, two tuners, and the case that goes with it. Don't forget, he's got all of the cowboy, Western memorabilia items, collectibles, they're rare pieces along with that. All you got to do is give him a call, check him out, or stop by. 910-990-7763. All right, that's 910-990-7763. Or, like he said, just stop by and check him out, 2570 McKenzie Road here in Clinton. That's right out in, kind of out in the middle, off of the Avenue, Bearskin, kind of that area out in there. Should be really easy to find. We're going to grab another call before the break. What do you say? Country Store, hi, you're on the air.
21: Hey, Nicole.
0: Hey.
3: I'm looking for a rental. I'm not looking for myself. My grandson is looking for a small, you know, maybe two-bedroom trailer, one or two-bedroom trailer, or a small house.
0: All right.
3: And he lives, he's working here in the middle of the county, so he could, you know.
0: Pretty much anywhere in the area.
3: It could be, you know, towards right Roseboro or Klingall, isn't it? And,
0: yeah.
3: But he wants something. Well, he wants to get out to himself is what he does.
0: Oh, yeah. Know that feeling.
3: And, but, no, I'm doing the calling for him. But,
0: all right.
3: And my number is 910. Uh-huh. 412-3939.
0: All right. Let's see if we can find him something, hon. Thank you.
3: Okay. Thank you, ma'am.
0: Anytime. I tell you what, I've been through this, too, a couple of times with my kids. They just hit that age where they're like, okay, I'm ready to hit it on my own. But Lord help them once they get out there and see the rental prices, right? So that's where the country store can come in handy. If somebody out there with a private rental that you are not looking for $1,600 a month on, you know, we've got a nice, normal mobile home or a small house, one, maybe two bedroom out in the county. Looking for one there. If you've got a good one, give him a call. I'm trying to get a lead there for the darling. 910-412-3939. That's pretty easy to remember, right? That's 910-412-3939. Can be a one, maybe a two bedroom. Shoot, if it's just the boy, maybe even like an efficiency if there's a situation there, or if you know a good person that's looking for a roommate, sometimes that could work for him too. All right, we're going to take a quick break, but I've got more calls, so don't go anywhere. Country Store continues after this.
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20: Hey, Miss Nicole, yeah. 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
0: You got it, honey. That's it.
20: Okay. All right. Thank
0: Good you. Luck. And that's what, like I said, he's a wonderful guy. He's just looking to try and, you know, he's not trying to make a profit off of it. He's just trying to help somebody out. But now he's got some really nice stuff out there, a lot of collectibles too. So now he's not going to give away everything out there. But I tell you what, if you're a treasure hunter, you may find, or a collector, you just may find what you're looking for out there too. And I know you'll find you a friend because he's such a sweet guy. All right. I did want to get a few of those other yard sales. Don't forget, for the Saturday only. We've got, Saturday only, we've got the other church sale at the Bonnetsville Church of God of Prophecy in Bonnetsville, 3497 Old Highway 24. So it's the old Highway 24. They're going to be out there Saturday from 8 until. This one's also going to be indoors. So if you're a little scared, then, you know, with the weather and all, this one could be good for you too. You can call them for directions at 910-305-6287. That's 910-305-6287. We've got one in the Turkey area for tomorrow and Saturday. This one is 3545 Cabin Museum Road. That's 3545 Cabin Museum Road. That's in the Turkey area. She's going to be out there tomorrow and Saturday from 8 until. Now, you may remember she had some of the big ticket items. She's got a washer and dryer, some household pieces out there, maybe a few other appliances too. And if you need some directions for hers, you can call her at 910-831-4000. Yeah, easy there. 910-831-4000. Cabin Museum Road, if I'm not mistaken, that's where we got our coonhound from, not our coonhound, our bloodhound from. I think, I'm almost positive that's where really some good folks that live out that way. Back here in Clinton for Saturday, we've got the big multifamily sale. It's going to be at 709 Beeman Street, right down from the hospital. They're going to be out there from 7 until. A lot of different items with that one, too. And I didn't get a chance to mention the Garden Club. They are looking for donations. The Clinton Garden Club or the Sampson County Garden Club, they are gearing up for their annual fundraising auction. This auction and luncheon is coming up November the 1st. I think it was November the 1st. It's the first Tuesday in November, and I just wanted to make sure. But what they are looking for right now, it's actually November the 3rd at First Baptist. But anyway, they are looking for donations for the auction. The Garden Club, they use their money to basically beautify the Clinton area. All of the flowers and plants that you see in the alleyways and things like that, the Garden Club, they do this, and they do such a good job every year. The way they do that is raising money through the auction and the luncheon. Now, if you want, you can just go to the auction. It'll start at 1 o'clock Tuesday, November the 3rd, but if you want to get some victuals, come on out at lunchtime and enjoy some food. That'll be $15 a person for the food. If you have something that you would like to donate, all you got to do is give them a call. That number is 910-214-7043. That's 910-214-7043. Country Store, next caller, you're on the air.
4: I don't know if you can hear me or not, Nicole.
0: Yeah.
4: These phones just brightly, they've made a mess of the phone line.
0: Oh, Lord.
4: My dog has stopped.
0: I can hear you, but there is a lot of static in there.
4: Can I call? I don't know if I hang up and call you right back if it'll.
0: You want to try? Yeah, go ahead. Go ahead and try. I'll take a quick break and we'll see if we can get you back on, okay?
4: Yes, ma'am.
0: You got it. All right, because we definitely want to see what she has. And I tell you what, sometimes this year has been just a crazy year for folks all around. I'm going to take a quick break, and we're going to see if we can get her back up on the Country Store.
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0: Thank you. Bye-bye. All right, you guys. So she was able to get in during the break. I went ahead and this, since we're kind of running short on time, and took the information. I'm glad she was able to get back in, because wait till you hear what she has. She doesn't hear. Have it. I think she said it was a daughter. They've got two Nigerian goats, and these are Nigerian or dwarf goats. All right. So these are adorable. She's got two. They're both bucks. Now, you guys, she's got two Nigerian dwarfs. They're young. They're both males. They're both bucks. If you're interested, we've got Mr. Charles that has the nanny miniature goats. He's got the little miniatures, and all of his are females. Now, I don't know if he has, he didn't put them on today. I don't know if he still has them. I'm fairly certain he still has at least one or two of them out there. So this could be like a match made in goat heaven, right? Think about it there. But he's got the little pygmies. She's got the Nigerian bucks. And if you're interested, all you got to do is give her a call. She wants to sell them.

0: both. I don't know if they're bonded, if you got to take them both or not. But there again, just give her a call. Now, she's in the Goldsboro area, but like her, like she said, they have no problem coming over or sending some pictures or anything like that. So if you're interested in the Nigerian dwarf goats, the $2, you can give her a call. Her number is 252-663-1079. All right, that's 252-663-1079. She's also, you can reach her on her cell. And her mom said, look, she's outside. She's on the go a lot. So leave a message, definitely, if you're interested. If she don't answer, that number is 984-323-5193. And you could probably text her since she said she could send some pictures. It might just be easier to send her a quick text there. So check out those goats. And like I said, man, the Nigerian dwarfs, we've got the nanny pygmies here in Clinton. I think we got a family getting ready to get started.
1: 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We'd like to have your encouragement. If you want to donate food, we'll take that. And as Norman says, cash is just as good as money. We'll take your money and your food. Look forward to hearing from you third Saturday of every month right here in downtown Salemburg. 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
0: And that's going to wrap it up for this afternoon's edition of the Country Store on 1170. Thank you. What an awesome show this afternoon. So many great deals and so many great people that are looking for some deals of their own. Don't forget, if you miss a number or if you miss a show, you can always check us out on our Facebook page for the recap the following day. It'll have the items and the numbers listed there, so you can always have a good reference when you can't get into the show. But if you want the good deals, you want to be first to get them, to guarantee you get the best deals, you got to listen live. And that's every afternoon right here at 1 o'clock on 1170. We'll be back tomorrow with this amazing line of or list of yard sales. Don't forget, we got them going on today, tomorrow, and through the weekend. Clinton to Turkey to Roseboro and back. Deals are out there. Don't forget to call in. Let me know where they're going to be at. And we'll share them with the county, with the world. How about that? Stay with me for the remainder of the afternoon. I shall tempt you with free food. How does that sound? I've got some fun, and you know I got some good tunes. So stick around. We're going to take a break, listen to some music. I'll meet you back in a few here on 1170. That Deacon Jones time, 34 minutes after the hour. Sunny, 86 in downtown. 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
2: NCN News, I'm Yvette Johnson. President Donald Trump said Iran may be linked to the Fly Dubai co-pilot who tried to crash an Israel-bound plane. The president was asked Thursday by reporters at the White House whether he had been briefed about any links between the pilot behind the attack and Tehran. A plumber, a dentist, and others are being hailed as heroes after a dramatic incident on a flight from Dubai to Tel Aviv. The co-pilot attacked the captain, causing chaos as the plane plunged. Republican U.S. Senate candidate Michael Whatley picked up a big endorsement from the U.S. Chamber of Commerce Wednesday as he laid out his plan to grow North Carolina's economy and defend his approach to tariffs. At a news conference to introduce his economic plan, Whatley said this about tariffs.
3: I will always fight for a North Carolina first trade policy, right? And there are clearly tariffs that are going to help North Carolina manufacturers. There are clearly tariffs that are going to hurt in terms of input costs that are there.
2: Whatley did not point to a specific tariff he would oppose, but said tariffs can help North Carolina companies, small businesses, and farmers. The Linville Central Rescue Squad went to Elk River Falls to search for a woman who has been missing since Helene. Officials said the search for Kim Ashby was a way for rescuers to mark the two-year anniversary of Helene. Kyle Kitchen tells Spectrum News One.
4: If we're not lucky today, then we'll come back next year and we'll do it again. And we'll have an entire year to plan for that, and we'll to get ready. What did we do well? What can we do different next time?
2: The squad ran calls for 44 hours straight, all during and in the immediate aftermath of the storm. Tennessee officials haven't yet explained what went wrong during the failed execution of Krista Pike, which was called off after she was given an initial and a backup dose of the drug meant to kill her. Pike's condition was unclear Thursday. She could be heard snoring loudly in the execution chamber Wednesday night, more than an hour after the execution process began. 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Asheville City Schools has joined more than 2,000 school districts in a nationwide lawsuit against social media companies, alleging platforms including TikTok, Instagram, Facebook, Snapchat, and YouTube were designed to keep young people online and contributed to a student mental health crisis. Asheville City Schools Board Vice Chair Rebecca Strimer tells WLOS.
5: More than ever, kids are struggling to pay attention. Attention spans seem shorter than they've ever been.
2: State officials nationwide are focusing on rising gas and diesel prices tied to the war in Iran. They're offering gas tax holidays and other measures to ease costs as affordability remains a top voter concern in the critical midterm elections. Lawmakers in Ohio passed a 90-day state gas tax holiday with broad bipartisan support on Wednesday. Ohio is among about one-third of states that have implemented some form of fuel tax relief. Supermodel Naomi Campbell has won a legal challenge to overturn a five-year ban on being a charity trustee in England and Wales. A three-person tribunal ruled Thursday that Campbell had been deceived by Bianca Helmich, a fellow trustee in the poverty charity Fashion for Relief. 2 years ago, the Charity Commission, which registers and regulates charities in England and Wales, found multiple instances of misconduct and/or mismanagement at the charity. The 12th annual Triangle Oktoberfest is taking place this weekend in Kerry. The three-day event starts on Friday at Coca Booth Amphitheater, and the director of the festival, Craig Dare, says it draws some high-profilers.
6: We're going to have the mayor of Kerry and the mayor of Apex there. We'll have our district governor for the Rotary District, which is the very large area from Greensboro all the way to Greenville down to Fayetteville. Our named charity partner, Neighbor Up, will be there.
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9: All right, Nissan of Clinton time. We got a minute after 3 o'clock. It's nice out there. It's warm, but the humidity's still in the 40 percentile range, so definitely doable out there. Now, don't get me wrong. If you're out there digging ditches, you're going to break a sweat, that's for sure, but at least you can breathe a little easier. 87 currently here in downtown Clinton. We're going to be a little warmer for another day or two. We got a cold front coming through this weekend, and it's going to bring a taste of fall back to the area. This time next week, you guys, we're going to be scrambling for heaters. Okay, maybe not all of us, but I know I will, because with temperatures down in the 40s at night, even if it's upper 40s, I'm looking for a heat source. I'm sorry, but yeah, that's what that's going to be. We'll get the details with your forecast in a few minutes from the network meteorologist, so stay tuned for that. Also, it's about mistakes today. The good, the bad, the all around. This hour, from Ohio to Georgia, I've got a couple of examples of how we're all human, and sometimes it's a good thing, sometimes not so much. So I want you to stick around for that. Did you hear? Of course, Fat Bear Week is wrapped up. I forgot to say something yesterday, but 910 did not make it. Bear, the one called 89 Backpack, he is the winner of this year's Fat Bear Week at Alaska's Katmai National Park. He defeated 910, and that's the one I was voting for because, one, it's our area code, but two, it was the mama that only had one cub. And I was like, man, I bet she had two when something happened to it, right? I mean, you got to support your moms like that. But anyway, Backpack 89 defeated 910 by just about 5,000 votes out of the more than 2.5 million votes that were cast. So it was a pretty close race between the two bears. Backpack has been a fan favorite since 2012. He's described as a pretty calm, laid-back bear and weighs approximately 1,200 pounds. That's right. He's the son of the former champion, Holly. She won back in 2019, and actually that's how Backpack got his name. He always would ride around on the back of Holly, and so everybody called him Backpack. He just kind of became that. This was the 12th year that they've done Fat Bear, and remember, the site crashed on the first day because so many people were voting. So hopefully we'll see it again next year, and good luck. I'm still saying good luck to 910. I'm sorry, she's still got my support, whether she's a winner or a runner-up. It's all good. You can be a winner if you tune in this afternoon. I got a You Choose It, You Use It Thursday afternoon. Free food from El Mercado. We're talking groceries on the list. Or an Outback Bloomin' Onion and a few entree coupons from Outback in Goldsboro. The choice is yours. The station never fails. 1170 a.m. And we're starting off with a good tune here, taking you back to 1967 with Marvin and Tammy. Funtime Oldies, y'all. 1170.

0: For the rest of our Thursday, we'll see plenty of sunshine with highs this afternoon reaching the upper 80s. We'll then have mostly clear skies overnight into our Friday morning, and temperatures will be a bit more mild in the mid-60s. We're then mostly sunny on Friday, and highs will be even warmer by the afternoon, reaching the low 90s. Then by Saturday, we'll see partly cloudy skies for the first part of the day, then more cloud cover later with scattered showers and storms and cooler temperatures. I'm meteorologist Grant Skinner in the NCN Weather Center. The best music.
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0: Oh yeah, Stevie Wonder, 1970, signed, sealed, delivered. I tell you what, he can be all yours here on 1170 every day. That's right, we got the best artists of all of your favorite decades right here playing anytime you want. There's something that particular itch you need scratched musically, then give us a call. We'll play those requests for you as well anytime, day or night. And I tell you what, hopefully you're making plans. We got a big weekend coming up this Saturday, October the 3rd. Make some time to head out to the Koharie Tribal Center, 421 North here in town. The Sorghum Festival is coming back. That's right. We haven't had it in, what, a year? It's been at least, was it before COVID? I know we used to have them because I would talk about them on Saturday mornings, but then it seems like after COVID, things got all crazy. But it's back, coming this Saturday, October the 3rd. Sorghum Festival being hosted by the Koharie Tribe from 10 until 4 o'clock Saturday. You can bring the kids out. They're going to be doing demonstrations on how they make it. There's going to be a car and tractor show, classic and new. They're going to have lots of vendors. We're talking food and crafts out there. And of course, if you want to grab some sorghum to take home with you, yeah, that'll be available too. I would love to watch them cook it. Just stand around and just see how it's done. Watch the magic happen. And it's like I said, it's a lot of cool times for the kids too. They'll have some fun. They won't even realize they're learning a little bit. That's Sampson County history in the making right there. And who else to do it better than our very own Koharie Tribe, right? So if you want to check it out this Saturday from 10 until 4, a lot of fun, food, crafts, games, and of course the shows. That's at the Tribal Center, 7531 Highway 421 North. Just head out 421 for about 5 or 10 minutes. You'll see them out there on the left, guaranteed. All right, we've got to take a quick break, you guys. You choose, you use Thursday afternoon. I got free food up for grabs, but what will you take? Well, we'll have to wait and see what the winner picks here on 1170.
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0: Coming up, we're talking about mistakes and this woman in Ohio. Oh, Lord, wait till you hear what she went through in surgery. Yeah, she had cancer. Like that wasn't bad enough. Wait till you hear what happened when she woke up from surgery. But right now, let's get your boogie shoes on. Let's do some dancing. KC and the Sunshine Band on 1170.

0: Yeah, KC and the Sunshine Band on 1170. I tell you what, that's one of the best songs I think they put out, and one of the best shows that we put out too. Boogie Shoes Radio Network, Saturday afternoon starting at noon. We've got over the last probably year and a half, we have gotten more and more of the beach and the boogie sound. And I'm gonna tell you, there's just something about beach music. You cannot be sad. You just can't. You listen to some beach music, it gets a spark in you. You do. You want to dance. You want to move. You tap your toe or do something, right? And Robert Stroud started it all Saturday afternoons, and now we're getting more with Tristan, the music man. He's on the beach every Monday, Wednesday, and Friday. We've got the Boardwalk Beach Hour at 12 on Tuesdays and Thursdays. And we're throwing more beach music into the mix, like your hourly beach break throughout the afternoon. So if you're a beach music fan, or if you're just looking to put a smile on your face, join us. And as always, if there's a particular beach song, boogie, blues that you want to hear, you got to let us know. We'll make it happen for you. That's kind of our job, you know. But in the meantime, don't forget to check out Robert Stroud Saturday afternoons. You will be glad you did. All right, we're going to take a quick break, you guys. But oh my gosh, the more I read about this woman, oh my Lord. So she's from Ohio. She was battling cancer, and like a lot of cancer patients, she had to have surgery. What happened next? Whew. It's kind of sad, but I think she's going to be okay. I really do. I got her story coming up next on Funtime Oldies.
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0: Okay, so all around, it's just kind of a sad story, but she is okay. She is alive, you know, and she's going to be all right here. But she's from Ohio, and she's suing the hospital, all right? I mean, because that's what we do in America. When you're faced with a mistake in the professional world and it messes up your life, I mean, that's what you do. You go find a lawyer, right? And that's exactly what she's done. And I think she's got a good reason to, because the hospital amputated both of, or she has no legs because of the hospital. Yeah, no legs whatsoever. Okay, so her name is Sharon Jacks. She's a 74-year-old lady from Ohio. And according to her, the Selby General Hospital, that's in Marietta, Ohio, they removed the wrong leg. This happened in September of last year. They were supposed to remove her right leg. She was battling cancer, and it was a skin cancer, and that was the only option left, was to take her right leg. Well, guess what? They ended up taking her left leg instead. So not only did they take the wrong leg, the leg with the cancer was the one she got left with, you know? So that was kind of doubly bad. But 4 months after they took the wrong leg, she did go to a different hospital, and they were able to complete the correct amputation. But there again, that left Shannon with no legs whatsoever. A double amputee is what they call it. Now, her attorney noted they researched, they looked into the case, and listen to this. The surgeon, the original surgery at the first hospital, they said the surgeon marked the correct leg right before the surgery. And they were able to prove that the mark was still visible after they took the wrong leg off. So before the surgery, somebody went in there and said, look, this is the right leg. We got an X on the right leg. This is the one you take off. When she went to the surgery, when she's back there, the X was still there on the leg. But instead of taking the one with the mark on it, they still insisted on taking the left one. That is complete negligence. Why would you do that, you know? But I guess all of that will come out in the lawsuit. It does name about 9 separate defendants, and it's citing complete failure of basic safety checks. And I think that's a pretty good way to sum that up. The hospital did admit to operating room procedure mistakes and that some were not followed. They did confirm that some of the staff that were involved in the lawsuit are no longer employed at the hospital. Now, the lawsuit, the litigation is ongoing. They couldn't really comment much further. And I'm thinking, if she's still battling cancer, if she has no legs, why should this even be still in court? Like, this should be settled, done. She needs to be on the beach in Tahiti with a drink, with an umbrella in her hand, enjoying the rest of her life. I don't know. I'm not a judge. I'm not a justice. But I'm just saying, 74-year-old lady that lost both of her legs. She only needed to lose one. And she's battling skin cancer. Come on, dude. Cut her a break, right? Right? So just be careful. And just never, no matter how professional people are, they're still human. People can make mistakes. You know they didn't do it on purpose. But still, at the heart of the matter, we're all human. And sometimes we got to own up to the mistakes we make. So just remember that, okay? And be glad that it wasn't you on that table. We've got your beach break coming up. Speaking of Tahiti, with a drink with an umbrella in, a little fruity drink with an umbrella in it, we'll see if we can get you going with a little Danny Woods, because if I was down at the beach club, that's exactly what I would be drinking, right? Something big, fruity, cold, and nice. Fun time oldies. Take that beach break with me, won't you?

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0: All right, we're up to 87 degrees downtown, but the humidity's not up too bad, so we are feeling like we're 87, and that is, it's a little better than what we had earlier this summer, right? Yeah, you got to look at it in a better, positive light, right? Yeah, it's only going to get better from here, and the music will too. Keep listening up. You choose, you use afternoon. I got free food. You get to choose what you want simply by being the winner, and that's coming up in just a few. But right now, we got to get back to the music with one from the King. It's that Burning Love. Fun time oldies, y'all.

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1: High pressure remains in place for the rest of our Thursday, keeping us dry, but temperatures will be warmer this afternoon. We'll be even warmer into our Friday, then we'll have a better chance for rain over the weekend with cooling temperatures. Highs this afternoon will reach the upper 80s and we'll see plenty of sunshine, with then mostly clear overnight into Friday morning, and temperatures will drop to the mid-60s. We're mostly sunny on Friday with highs reaching the low 90s. I'm meteorologist Grant Skinner in the NCN Weather Center.
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0: Off the request line, going out to Bill in Salemburg this afternoon. Little Neil Diamond for you on 1170 AM. Don't forget, when you're on the go, you can catch us on the radio, but you can also get us anywhere in the world online at oldies1170.com. 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No subscription, no emails, no costs, anything like that. Just free local fun. You've got Clinton in your pocket no matter where you go in the world, right? And now I'm getting so many great remarks about the Alexa. If you have your home hooked up to Alexa or anywhere, all you got to do is say, Alexa, play Funtime Oldies, and boom, you got it. It's awesome, right? Yeah, but just make sure you say Funtime Oldies. That way you get us. You don't want any substitutes. You want the real deal. And that, my friends, would be Funtime Oldies 1170. All right. I tell you what, this girl was really excited. We're talking about mistakes this hour. The hospital professionals make mistakes. And then sometimes we as humans just go oopsies. And boy, oh boy, this girl, what it's looking like is she got really excited. And I know we got some football fans out there that can get pretty excited at times. But this could be a real quick reminder that you got to be careful no matter how much that touchdown meant to you, okay? I'll tell you about it. It's coming up next on 1170 AM.
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0: Okay, so this happened down in Georgia, and I don't know if you guys know, but a pretty big football game when you get Oklahoma and Georgia going head-to-head. And if you don't keep up with football too much, just know that the Sooners really can rack it up, okay? Oklahoma's been known to pretty much win most of the games that they play. So this 21-year-old University of Georgia student got kind of excited when they defeated Oklahoma, all right? So this is how it goes. She's 21 years old, and she is currently recovering in the intensive care unit, okay? You know what she did? She fell 8 stories from her apartment. This happened this past weekend. Her name is Kristen Sargent, and it's not exactly what you think. She was in her apartment, 8 stories in the air, so that's 8 floors up, okay? She's up there celebrating, watching the University of Georgia and Oklahoma game, and then it was about 7:30 in the evening. She got excited when they won, so she started dancing on the couch, and she's jumping up, woohoo, you know, just bobbing around, dancing all crazy. Guess what? She got a little too close to the open window, and she fell out of the window. That's not all. When she went through the window, she landed eight floors below. She landed on the pool deck and struck a metal bench. Now, this girl, to me, I think it's lucky she's alive. She's, I think she broke, I can't remember how many, but despite breaking a bunch of bones, it was a bunch of them, she's awake, and now she's speaking with family and friends, and she is expected to make a full recovery here. The fall appears accidental because it was right after the wind, Oakland, that's what she's telling everybody. The investigation is ongoing, and they're not really saying much of anything. I'm sitting here thinking, are they suspecting that maybe one of her roommates pushed her out the window? I mean, she admitted to getting all happy and excited, but it is a little odd. Why would you be jumping on the couch when it's right beside of an open window, eight stories in the air? But then again, when you're 21 and you're a college student and you're excited that you just made an upset win, there is no reasoning, okay? It's all chaos, it's all fun, and all insanity. So I'm just glad that she's all right. And it just goes to show that if she can survive an eight-story fall, then don't let anything get you down, because that means you can survive most anything too, all right? You just got to stay hopeful, stay positive. And really, if Georgia can defeat Oklahoma, then that's for sure sign that anybody can do anything. All right, we got your new oldies classic news is next, but right now, Tina Turner, Funtime Oldies, 1170.

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5: 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The only thing that's changing is the end product you get after you complete the registration. So 90 days before you're about to expire, you will still receive a mailed notice reminding you that your registration is about to expire.
4: This change does not eliminate your responsibility to register your vehicle or pay vehicle property taxes, and you must still renew your registration annually. A bill aiming to permanently ban the sale of Chinese vehicles in the United States stalled in the Senate as lawmakers headed for the exits until after the November midterm elections. The bipartisan bill, sponsored by Republican Senator Bernie Moreno of Ohio and Democratic Senator Alyssa Slotkin of Michigan, aims to prevent China's auto industry from gaining a foothold in the U.S. market. The driver accused in a Wilson crash that killed two people riding an e-bike is now facing murder charges. Police say 22-year-old Colin McLaughlin is charged with two counts of second-degree murder and two counts of felony death by motor vehicle. McLaughlin is accused of striking 49-year-old Jason Williams and 42-year-old Cherise Dickerson on Tillman Road September 24th. Both died at the scene. Alicia Dickerson, Cherise's mother, tells WRAL.
6: It's hard to not to stand here in front of all y'all to cry. But I know my daughter wouldn't want that because my daughter is strong.
4: California Governor Gavin Newsom has signed laws aimed at protecting workers from the risks of artificial intelligence. He also blasted President Trump on Wednesday for not passing comprehensive AI regulations at a time when the industry's leaders are warning about the risks. 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Carolina Beach is moving forward with plans for a new oceanfront park near the boardwalk after receiving a provisional $3.5 million grant from the New Hanover Community Endowment. Carolina Beach Mayor Lynn Barbee tells WWAY.
7: Once the park is designed to be obviously stormwater improvements in that area, electrical upfitting, lighting, making it a well-lit space, it makes it safer.
4: The city of Henderson is asking all water customers to conserve water immediately because of low water levels in Kerr Lake, the city's and country's primary water source. Residents, businesses, and other customers are required to limit water use and avoid unnecessary consumption. Officials are asking people to avoid watering lawns and gardens, washing vehicles, filling swimming pools, and other non-essential uses of water. October 1st marks the beginning of Breast Cancer Awareness Month, putting a spotlight on the second most common cancer diagnosed among women. Although the rates of women diagnosed with breast cancer have increased, death rates have been declining and five-year survival rates have risen. And it's not just women, men are also diagnosed with the disease. Additionally, disparities persist among races and ethnicities. Ceremonial keg tapping and stein hoisting competitions are part of the festivities at the 12th annual Triangle Oktoberfest in Kerry starting Friday. Director of the festival, Craig Deer, says it's where stein hoisting champions are made.
8: We've had attendees from our event qualify for the state championships in Charlotte, which is like the following, maybe 2 weeks later. Our men and women have won the state championship multiple years. Well, this year, the state champion gets to go on ESPN Ocho and battle for the national championship.
4: The Family Fun Weekend is starting on Friday afternoon at 5. Yvette Johnson, NCN News.
0: This is Fun Time Oldies, 1170 WCLN Clinton.
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10: All right. Oh, Lord have mercy. That Nissan of Clinton time. We've got 4 o'clock straight up. And it's warm, but it's nice out there holding. Or actually, I just saw it go up as I was talking. 88 in downtown right now. We are flirting with the 90-degree realm, and that's where we're going to be for the next day or two. Until that cold front comes through later this weekend, it's going to bring, one, a really good chance of showers starting Saturday afternoon. We need the rain. We are still mostly abnormally dry. Some of our southern sections of the county are still extreme or little worse off there in terms of drought status. So yes, it'll bring us a pretty good chance of showers, but it's also going to bring a pretty good chance of a cool down. We're talking daytime highs once again in the 70s and overnight lows in the 40s. Some of our daytime highs may not get out of the 60s next week, and that's with a full complement of sunshine. So get ready for that taste of fall. It's coming up around the corner. I guess that's what we need to get the leaves a-changing, right? Yeah, we're starting to see a little bit of color in the highest elevations, like up around Banner Elk and Grandfather Mountain, but we really won't see good change. We still got about a week or two, so if you're wanting to head up to the mountains this year and catch the foliage, don't go just yet. It's not quite time. They got to have a few more 30-degree nights before they get real color, and we'll see it too. It'll start getting the bright reds and yellows around Sampson County. Will start coming out too all throughout the month of October. All right, and hopefully you're looking forward to a wonderful month. We got 5 weeks, so hey, maybe you got an extra paycheck coming. That's always a good thing, right? Well, I tell you what, we're going to continue this afternoon talking about things that maybe go right, maybe go wrong. And we have our own Five Below here in Clinton. I'll be honest, when I first heard somebody talking about Five Below, I had no clue what they were talking about. And now I know it's a store. Have you guys heard the big lawsuit that's going on right now with Five Below? It's Crocs and Five Below. They're going head-to-head, and I'll talk to you a little bit about that. I think it's mainly frivolous, if you ask me. Also, this hour, if we got some time, we're going to talk a little bit about shock collar karaoke. This is out there, but I thought that was also a joke when I first saw it, but no, it is not a joke. It's a real thing, and yeah, it's called shock collar karaoke. It is not coming to a bar near you. At least I don't think so. If it does, all you got to do is turn around and walk out. Okay? Yeah, ain't nobody going to make you do it. All right, well, I'll tell you what. I do some karaoke with the Four Tops. We're starting off your 4 o'clock hour with the Four Tops. Fun Time Oldies, 1170.

0: Good evening. Tonight's forecast, mostly clear and milder. Low temperatures dip into the low to mid-60s tonight. Friday, we are heating up. It's the hottest day of the week with highs in the upper 80s to lower 90s under mostly sunny skies. By Saturday, it's a much different look and feel. Skies are mostly cloudy with scattered showers and highs in the upper 70s to lower 80s. I'm meteorologist Kat Campbell in the NCN Weather Center. The best music.
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3: 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Was a

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Joy to the World on 1170 AM. Joy to Kenny Carrillo. I hope I'm saying that. Carrillo. All right, so Big K, that's what I'm going to call him, okay? Big K. He was able to get in. Caller number three, he got some El Mercado Azteca. That's right, 500 Warsaw Road in Clinton. Now, I didn't ask him if he was going to buy the food and cook it himself from the grocery store or if he was going to do the hot bar and let them take care of it for him. But that is, you know, that's his choice. It's up to him. We're talking fresh produce, great prices on meat and seafood, an amazing deli and bakery. Oh my goodness gracious. And the produce is great. So check them out. Next time you're looking for a quick meal, you're going to get some great ideas. That's El Mercado Azteca, 500 Warsaw Road, right here in Clinton. All right, I tell you what, also it was amazing, some of the stories we got coming your way. Shock collar and karaoke, yeah, you heard that right. But before that, we're going to find out what's going on with this lawsuit with Five Below. If you've got a pair of Crocs, you may already know about it. But it's coming up right now, the OJs on 1170 AM.

0: We got the OJs off their So Full of Love album. I think that was what? That was late 70s, 78 maybe, 79? I think it was 78. Fun Time Oldies, 1170. Good Thursday afternoon, everybody. One day closer to the weekend. And yeah, we do have rain in the forecast, but you got to look beyond the rain and look at the cooler temperatures coming up behind it. Now, I'm not a fan of cooler weather. I do like fall. What I don't like is winter. And there's just something about now when fall comes on, I can't focus on fall because I'm just thinking about the cold that's coming with winter. I'm like, no, let's go back to summer. Let's just go back for a little bit. Tank tops and flip-flops, that's me. If I could, every day, all year, right? Well, I tell you what, one of the other good things about fall, the National Night Out. It comes every year. This is a national event. Cities and towns across the country do this, and Clinton is going to be a part of it once again this year. So coming up Tuesday, October the 6th, this is an event for everyone. It's free. We're talking free food, free entertainment, free activities, and everyone's invited. The kids, grandparents, mom and dad, aunts and uncles, there's going to be something out there for everybody. It's going to be at Newkirk Park next Tuesday, October the 6th. It goes from 6 until 8 o'clock. And I'm talking about all kinds of fun. Fairy hair, kids love. They're going crazy for the fairy hair nowadays. They're going to have the big inflatables out there. They're going to have crafts and vendors, local live entertainment. Some of the churches are getting together to bring out some food and treats for everybody. This is going to be hands down one of the funnest, cheapest events that you can get into with the family. Feel safe, have fun, get out and meet and greet some of our local law enforcement and EMS folks. Everyone's going to be on hand. Have some fun and know that you're doing it not just here in Clinton, but with communities across the country. So it's a really neat thing. 6 until 8 o'clock next Tuesday, Newkirk Park. We'd love to see you there for the National Night Out. And I'd love to see you stay with me for a little while. We've got local news coming your way, but in just a few, we're going to talk about this lawsuit that's going on between Crocs and Five Below. Yeah, I got the details all straight ahead.
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0: All right, we're talking lawsuits, and I'm not really sure if this one's going to go anywhere or not, but we'll see. Right now, though, we're back into the music. Brewer and Shipley, let's get over the line together on 1170.

0: taking you back to the 70s on 1170 AM. That's right, that's us. Also simulcasting live, Star TV Channel 16, with some of the best shots from across Sampson and Bladen counties. If you haven't checked it out, kick back and relax. But I'm going to tell you, the river shots, oh my goodness gracious, it makes you want to get out and get down there. I think it's at one of the wineries. There's one where it just peers out over the deck. Oh my gosh, the water was so clear, so beautiful with the blue sky and the colors of the trees. Oh my goodness. And then there's the ferry. Check it out. Newton Grove Camera is one of my favorites. The Circle can do some wonderful shots up there in the sun setting. So check us out on Star TV anytime, all the time, right here with 1170. All right, we'll take a quick break. We got local news and your beach break still to come. Before that, we're talking lawsuits. Croc versus Five Below. It's up next, Fun Time Oldies.
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0: Okay, so apparently this has been going on for a good while now, but Crocs, you know, the maker Crocs, those plastic little shoes that kids just go crazy for. All right, well, the maker of Crocs, their name is Crocs, they are now suing Five Below. And they're not alone in this. It's not only Crocs, but it's Crocs and Jibbitz. And Jibbitz is the subsidiary of Crocs. They're the ones that actually do the little charms that go on the Crocs shoes. Those are called Jibbitz. So they're both filing a lawsuit against Five Below. And Five Below was the discount retailer. We did have one here locally. The new lawsuit just came through early last month. It's accusing Five Below of selling knockoff versions of their iconic classic clog shoe. Okay, well, my goodness gracious. Now, here's what they're saying. The lawsuit targets Five Below's Junior Charm Clog. It's a $7 clog, and Croc is claiming that $7 Junior clog, it mimics their signature hole arrangement, which means the little trapezoid shape openings, the textured heel strap. Croc is saying that is theirs, that's copyrighted, and it can't be exactly done. And they're saying, well, that's what Five Below was doing. They're making them exactly the same. Now, Jibbitz also alleges that Five Below has the little decorative charms. And they said because they're offering the little decorative charms to go on their Junior Charm Clog, they're saying that infringes on not one, not two, but three separate patents that they have for the charms themselves. Now, Croc is saying that it sent Five Below a demand letter back in March telling them to cease and desist and all this stuff, but the retailer is ignoring it. They're continuing to sell the Crocs, or their version of the Crocs. And here's the main thing. The price gap is very significant, okay? If you go to Five Below and you get one of their Junior Charm Clogs, they're $7 for a pair. If you go and get a classic pair of Crocs, those go between $40 and $70. So yeah, there's a big price difference there. Crocs is seeking damages. They're claiming lost profits, attorney fees. They want to see a permanent sales ban against Five Below, and they want to see all of the remaining inventory that they have of their little Junior Charm clogs. They want to see them destroyed, like burned at the stake or whatever. I'm sitting here thinking, how much money has Crocs really lost? How many of those people that went to Five Below and paid $7 for just a little pair of wannabe clogs, how many of those people really were going to go and spend $70 on a pair from Crocs? I mean, come on. I'm wondering, and it just kind of makes me scratch my head at the bewilderment. How much money has Crocs made off of those, I mean, through the years? And they are awesome. My husband loves them. They're great. especially if you have back trouble sometimes. You're looking for something really comfortable to get into when you get home from work. But I'm thinking, how far do we need to go? And in the meantime, the people that suffer, it's not Five Below. It's definitely not Crocs. It's the people that maybe wanted to get their kids a pair of Crocs, but couldn't afford the pair of Crocs, so they went and got the $7 junior pair so they could have something to wear on the school bus, you know? I don't know. It just makes me, I can't get on my soapbox there for too long, but if you know, that's what's going on. And you know what? I've done talked into our beach break time, but we got your beach break coming. Local news is up right after this. Gene Chandler. We're heading out with our lover on 1170.

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2: Here's the news for Thursday, October 1st on Oldies 1170 AM, Star Communication Channel 16, Oldies1170.com, and the Oldies 1170 app. From the pages of the Sampson Independent, Salemburg Elementary is hosting a first-of-its-kind English as second language class, this time for parents, with Assistant Principal Gabriella Blankenship at the helm. During the 2024-2025 school year, Blankenship was the instructional coach in intermediate when she first had the idea of an ESL class for parents. While there, she said, she never had all the components to make it happen. At the end of that school year, Blankenship was named Assistant Principal at Salemburg Elementary, and the school leader has been looking for a way to make a parent ESL class a reality at the elementary school since. Once Principal Alicia Leach came on board at Salemburg this year, Blankenship explained that she shared her vision for making the class for parents a reality, which helped turn her dream into reality this fall. Blankenship shared that togetherness and family is Hispanic culture, and she couldn't imagine anything better or more true to that than parents and their children both learning English at the same time. Quote, if parents are learning English, the students will be more engaged at school and wanting to learn English themselves, unquote. The class has 12 families enrolled so far, and that number is growing. The educator shared that this is even better because we offer child care and a meal since it's around dinner time, which Mikasa Melvin, Salemburg Elementary's community schools coordinator, is arranging. The curriculum comes from Sampson Community College and is considered a continuing education course, which could open doors for more education as well. The class is open to any Salemburg Elementary parents. Child care and dinner is provided. The class meets Tuesday and Thursday from 5 to 7 p.m. starting Tuesday, October 13th. And lastly, an annual event in Sampson County staged by local NAACP is the Freedom Fund Banquet, which is slated for this Saturday, October 3rd, at the Sampson County Exposition Center beginning at 6 p.m. This occasion is the Sampson County's NAACP's primary fundraising event, supporting the branch's advocacy, community outreach, and scholarship programs. Along with celebrating the Sampson County's NAACP 25th Freedom Fund Banquet, the event will mark the 71st anniversary of the founding of the county's branch of the NAACP and the 117th anniversary of the founding of the NAACP, the nation's oldest and largest civil rights organization. The keynote speaker for this year will be Sampson County native Marcus Bass. For information on these articles and others, see the latest edition of the Sampson Independent.
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0: Good evening. Tonight's forecast, mostly clear skies with lows dipping into the low to mid 60s overnight. Friday, it's mostly sunny and hot. Highs are in the upper 80s to lower 90s, but it won't last long. A cold front moves in Saturday, bringing scattered showers and mostly cloudy skies. High temperatures only reach the upper 70s to lower 80s with cooler weather by Sunday. I'm meteorologist Kat Campbell in the NCN Weather Center.
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0: 1972, the Doobie Brothers with some terrific advice. Listen to the music unless you're listening to 107.5 out of Nashville a few years back where I hate to say, but shot caller karaoke kind of got famous. Yeah, it goes back to radio. It's a festival culture, radio stunts, TV shows, wherever you hear or see it. If you want to do it here in North Carolina, you may have a hard time trying to find it. Shot caller karaoke is coming up next on 1170.
1: My friends, we never know when life will take a sudden turn. You could be here one minute and gone the next. 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Let me ask you, if you had a machine that you could turn on, that you could crank up each morning at 8 a.m., and let it run all day long, pumping out dollar bills, how much insurance would you put on that machine just in case it quit working? In other words, it died. Think about it, my friends. You are that machine. Do you have coverage on you? Give me a chance to help eliminate that uncertainty. I will find a plan that will fit your need and one that you can afford for you and your family members. That's Wayne Weeks with Woodman Life, 308 Vance Street, 596-2334. Don't let that long black train come after you without being prepared.
2: Long black train.
3: 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Again, that's 910-260-2151. Come see what Terracottage Farm Nursery is all about.
0: Okay, so yeah, and it is everything it sounds like, shot caller karaoke, and people are really starting to bring this back. It's a kind of a phase or a craze, if you will, but it's just like it sounds. It involves a shot caller, like you get for an animal, like a dog shot caller, and you take turns strapping it on a person. That person does karaoke, and if you mess up, you get shocked. When you flub the lyrics, you get a little jolt. It takes more than one person. Somebody, the judge or whatever, will be holding the remote and boom, boom, instant tasing if you mess up the song. The singer who goes the longest without messing up or getting shocked gets the win. Now, it's really, I think it may be coming back because people are posting videos up, okay, little shorts online and on social media. But I did not realize this, but shot caller karaoke, it was popularized as a morning show game segment on 107.5 The River out of Nashville, Tennessee. Hosts or contestants would sing on the radio trying to do the karaoke, and the shock jocks, which really were shocking people, would do the zapping. Some TV shows did it as well. Steve-O, he did it a few times on one of his karaoke things. And some of the culture, some of the festivals like Burning Man, it would come up there in as a game that folks would play. So it's a novelty challenge. But when you're wearing an electronic shock collar that delivers a pretty good jolt, That may be taking it a little too far. I did look to see if there are any shot caller karaoke events in North Carolina, and no, there are no regular public venues or bars here in North Carolina that host official shot caller karaoke, mainly due to safety and liability reasons. It says the main way to do shot caller karaoke, if you want to try it, is to do a private party or do it in your own backyard. I would not recommend doing it or trying it. Just some regular karaoke and a few good friends should do just fine. In the meantime, I got a good one for karaoke. A little Bob Seger, Silver Bullet Band, taking you out with those night moves. Fun time oldies. News is next.

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2: NCN News, I'm Yvette Johnson. Attorneys for Krista Pike say the death row inmate is still alive but in critical condition a day after the state's failed attempt to execute her for the 1995 murder of a woman. The state tried to execute Pike by lethal injection on Wednesday, but neither the initial nor backup dose of pentobarbital killed her. North Carolina has received its first payment in that settlement with the company which operates Facebook and Instagram, Bruce Farrell reports.
3: According to State Attorney General Jeff Jackson, the state receiving almost $45.2 million in the first installment of that child safety settlement with Meta. Jackson says it's up to lawmakers to figure out how the money will be used. Jackson has encouraged the General Assembly to use that money to fund after-school and summer school programs, crisis helplines for children, and school health personnel. I am Bruce Farrell.
2: According to State Attorney General Jeff Jackson, the state have received almost $45.2 million in the child safety settlement with Meta. Jackson says it is up to lawmakers to figure out how the money will be used. Drivers continue to use the temporary one-lane gravel road detour near the Pea Island National Wildlife Refuge Visitor Center after NC Highway 12 was damaged by a nor'easter. NC DOT crews are working to rebuild 1,000 feet of damage to the road. County Commissioner Mary Ellen Balance lives on Hatteras Island and tells WTKR.
4: Sure. I hope everybody that was discouraged gives us another chance. There's some stuff in the STIP right now to relocate that road to the other side of the visitor center, and there's some traction on that.
2: The U.S. military is moving roughly 9,000 troops aboard a group of ships to the Middle East. The move follows President Donald Trump's warning of possible new strikes against Iran. Meanwhile, Trump is suggesting there are early indications linking Iran to a co-pilot who attempted to crash an Israel-bound flight on Wednesday. 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Asheville City Schools has joined more than 2,000 school districts in a nationwide lawsuit against major social media companies alleging platforms, including TikTok, Instagram, Facebook, Snapchat, and YouTube, were designed to keep young people online and have contributed to a student mental health crisis. Asheville City Schools Board Vice Chair Rebecca Strimer tells WLOS.
5: We're showing up to take care of kids, and we think there's accountability and resources that need to come our way.
2: The school system already limits student phone access. Strimer said young students do not have phones at school, while high school students have their phones locked during class and can access them during transitions. Some of the warmest October weather in years is possible this week across the region. Highs on Thursday and Friday will near or touch 90 degrees. That would mark the first time that it's warm in October since hitting 100 degrees back in 2019. According to a CBS 17 report, the big warm-up is temporary. A weekend cold front will cause unsettled weather and cooler temperatures to move in. Both Saturday and Sunday will feature showers. Meanwhile, fall forest fire season has arrived across North Carolina, running from October through December, and persistent drought conditions have state rangers preparing for an elevated risk of wildfires in the coming months. WITN meteorologist Russell James says some drought relief is coming.
6: It doesn't look like we'll at least get rid of the drought anytime soon, but there are signs heading into this weekend. We'll be tracking a low pressure system. It's going to be moving eastward into the Carolinas, and we're looking at least a half inch to an inch, maybe close to 2 inches of rainfall.
2: Officials urge all eastern North Carolina residents to monitor local burn bans and exercise extreme caution with any open flames or outdoor burning this fall. A Tokyo court has awarded legal protection for the human voice in a landmark case involving a popular Japanese anime voice actor. The court ruled Wednesday that Kenjiro Tsuda, his voice was used without permission on TikTok. Yvette Johnson, NCN News.
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9: I'm so confused on that Tennessee death penalty thing. So I don't understand how, as a doctor, how can you mess that up? I mean, you got so many, just give her some fentanyl. I mean, oh my goodness gracious. But it'll be interesting to see how this all plays out, that's for sure. And in the meantime, though, it's things like that. When you don't get things right, it makes it hard for the public consensus to get on board with it. When you can't do it right, you know, how can people get behind it? That really does make sense. But anyway, we'll keep updating you there with the North Carolina News Network. 88 currently downtown. Lots of sunshine outside. It's going to be another beautiful ride home this afternoon. Roll the windows down and enjoy it. If it's a little too warm, that's okay. We got cooler weather on the horizon. Don't forget, tonight we could see a little fog towards daybreak. Otherwise, just a few clouds overnight with lows in the upper 60s. Tomorrow, some pretty dense fog could be possible throughout the morning. And without as much sunshine as we saw today, it could take a little longer for it to clear out. So plan on possibly giving yourself a little extra time on your morning commute. Highs tomorrow will be in the lower 90s. And then tomorrow night, we'll see lows around 70 with a mix of clouds across the area. We are not expecting rain, but we could see some clouds. Don't let that intimidate you, all right? Just enjoy the ride home this afternoon and get ready for the rain to come this weekend. Speaking of coming and going, time for me to get on out of here, you guys. I have had fun this afternoon. Thank you so much for cruising with me. We're going to do it again tomorrow. So hopefully you're going to join me. I'll bring I was going to say popcorn, but you really can't cruise and eat popcorn, all right? I'll bring the tunes. You bring yourself. We'll have some free food. We'll see what kind of fun we can dig up, and we'll definitely see what kind of food we can give away. That we can't have Friday without free food. So I want you to join me for that at least. Country store at 1 o'clock. We've got a slew of yard sales. They could have your name all over them. Make sure you tune in live to get the details. For tonight, we got nonstop commercial-free music rolling your way on 1170. Our way of saying thank you for hanging out and making us being a part of the Fun Time family. I think that's a good way of putting that. Get out there and have a little fun tonight. Don't forget, you got to have a little fun for yourself, okay? You may need to stay cool. You always have to stay safe. And though I'll talk to you cats tomorrow.
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